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0: Kenny Chesney, that was Carry On off his album that just dropped, Silver Sands Marina. You should check that out. 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

0: New country there from Luke Combs. That one's called Rethink Some Things on Taste of Country Nights with Evan Paul. I want to let you know that coming up next week, we're going to be giving away an autographed Taylor Swift guitar. Now, look, it doesn't matter what side of the fence you're on when it comes to Taylor Swift. An autographed guitar of hers, if you're a fan, that's something you're going to want to hang on to. And look, if you're not a fan, you can always sell that thing and, you know, buy mama some new clothes. So make sure you're listening all this week. I'll give you more details about how to win upcoming Taylor Swift autographed guitar. Hang on for me. We're going to kick things off with Scotty McCreery and Bottle Rockets next on Taste of Country Nights.
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Scotty McCreery featuring Hootie and the Blowfish. Bottle Rockets on Taste of Country Nights. Hang on for one of the top songs in country music right now, Boston. That's less than 10 minutes away. Now, check this one out. I think you're going to like this one from Kevin Powers featuring Shaboozy. This one is called Move On.

0: 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From Boot Scootin' Boogie to Fancy Like.
1: Yeah, we fancy like Applebee's on a date night.
0: And everything in between. 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

0: Taste of Country Nights. Before I play Boston, I've got Stella Lefty here with me. Some people are commenting about the line in the song, "I like it when you're nice to me," wondering why, like, that's a low bar, you know, like, you just want a guy to be nice to you, that's all.
1: Well, basically, there's something that really grabs you when somebody doesn't treat you so great.
0: It's, yeah.
1: You know, which is actually, like, a terrible thing. And so I feel like when I met Vincent, like, it was the first time that I felt like I wanted the PDA, I wanted all the night, like, you know what I mean? Like, it's such a different dynamic when somebody's actually good to you and treats you well.
0: That was Stella Lefty talking about this song, Boston. On a train.

0: Morgan Wallen, I Ain't Coming Back, featuring Post Malone, Taste of Country Nights. It's Wednesday night, we're alive. Put past the fact that you're at work and try to smile. Coming up next, we're going to talk about what's trending in country music news at tasteofcountry.com. That's after Graylin James. Here's Water at a Wedding.
1: Well, I didn't want to show up, but our families go way back. So when you said your vows, that's exactly where I sat. Thank God for open bars, because watching all this ain't

0: New country there from Graylin James. That one's called Water at a Wedding. Graylin's going on tour with Kenny Chesney, Sheryl Crow, and Eric Church coming up. That's huge for a country newcomer. It's Evan Paul. Let's get a look at what's trending in country music news at tasteofcountry.com. I recently learned from one of Lainey Wilson's good friends, Caitlin Butts, that Lainey Wilson does not take days off.
1: We just had an off day, and that girl, I thought that being on tour with her would make me understand, like, kind of how she did it. And it just made me, like, have more questions because she's doing so much more behind the scenes. Like, we're having an off day. And an off day for everybody else. And she, I mean, we're by the pool and she's taking a Zoom call. We're going to dinner and she's doing like a, as we're waiting for the food to come out, well, we got 20 minutes to spare. I'm watching her do a photo shoot for her hat company. And I'm like, give it, lay down. I command you.
0: Check out more about Lainey Wilson at tasteofcountry.com.
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Ella Langley, loving life again on Taste of Country Nights with Evan Paul. I'm loving life, man. Got my favorite people hanging out with me on the second shift, playing my favorite kind of music. And it's almost Friday. I mean, it's Wednesday, but come on now, work with me. Coming up, I got Zach Taub, South of Sanity, and Taylor Swift's new one, I Knew It, I Knew You. All on the way, here's Luke Combs on Taste of Country Nights with Ain't No Love in Oklahoma.

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Coming up next week on Taste of Country Nights, we've got your chance to get in to win an autographed Taylor Swift guitar. Keep it here for more details. Here's Taylor's new country venture. It's I Knew It, I Knew You.

0: New country from Hudson Westbrook. That was called Painted You Pretty on Taste of Country Nights with Evan Paul. By now, you possibly have ordered you or your kids' Halloween costumes. If not, you better get on it because it's getting crazy out there. Spirit Halloween's top costume trends for 2026. They just dropped their trending report. According to the largest Halloween retailer in the country, Toy Story characters are going to be among some of the most popular. Also, superheroes like Spider-Man. That's what our three-year-old son Remy is going as. And Power Rangers. And then also K-pop Demon Hunters costumes are all the top sellers. They say there's also going to be mythical creatures. And unfortunately, I don't know why people still do this, but nurse outfits are still trending. Come on, leave the nurses alone. Stop dressing up like a nurse for Halloween. If you are listening and you are dressing like a nurse, I'm so sorry. Just make believe I didn't say that. Coming up next, Rascal Flatts gonna kick things off. Hang on.
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0: Me and my friends here are working, and we wanted to hear Morgan Wallen Thin by Now. If you haven't played it recently, of course, I don't want to make anyone else mad that's listening. Thank you.
1: What a polite request. No, we haven't played it in a minute. As a matter of fact, I'll play that for y'all coming up next. Thank you so much for calling in. Now it's Shaboozy with Cowgirl on Taste of Country Nights. Girl, shake.

0: get out your dancing shoes. From Boot Scootin' Boogie to Fancy Like.
1: Yeah, we fancy like Applebee's on a date night.
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0: All right, we're hanging out with Jelly Roll tonight. What was it like when you like walk your daughter into school, like when you go into your daughter's school and stuff like that?
1: Oh, dude, you know, when she was in kindergarten, it was so funny because all of her little friends would go, "What is all that stuff on your face?" And I had these, you know, kids, they're so gullible, it was so awesome. I was like, "You won't believe this. I only draw this on when I come see y'all, so y'all are excited about it." And they believed it, right? So finally, one day they go, "How do you draw it on the same way every time?" I said, "Well, I got the little sticker things now because I've been coming so much."

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1: Josh Ross, hate how you look when you see your ex out in public looking good. It's Evan Paul on Taste of Country Nights, hanging with one half of Florida Georgia Line.
2: What's up, y'all? It's Tyler Hubbard, and I sing songs that play on the radio, so you don't have to hear Evan Paul singing karaoke to them. 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

0: New country there from Tyler Hubbard. That one is called Land on Taste of Country Nights. Hey, don't be like these two idiots. They got arrested for walking around to different restaurants stealing their used cooking oil. It happened in New Hampshire, and there's three guys that did it. Now, apparently, you can get $3 a gallon from companies who are able to refine used cooking oil. So these guys must have been going around with gallon jugs, just breaking into restaurants and stealing cooking oil. I don't know. It doesn't sound like that's a very good use of time and risking going to jail for a $3 bottle of used cooking oil. Anyway, these guys got the book thrown at them, and they got no more oil to show for it. Sorry, guys. Hey, coming up next on Taste of Country Nights, we got Jason Aldean and one of his good buddies, Luke Bryan, coming up back-to-back. Hang on for me.
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0: That's a brand new track there from Chase Matthew called Holding It Down on your Taste of Country Nights daily download. 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

0: All right, before we play Drunk on a Plane with Dierks Bentley, I got Dierks here thinking about, you know, when you were coming up, whose tour had the best party back in the day?
1: Oh, without a doubt, Chesney. Chesney probably still does. I mean, Chesney just knows how to throw a party. I used to think that the show was actually just a front for the whole partying work happening after the tour is over.

0: Post Malone featuring Blake Shelton, Pour Me a Drink on Taste of Country Nights. Did y'all hear about the first ever radio signal from outside of our solar system? 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Apparently, there's a radio station somewhere out there outside our solar system. 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
11: 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I took it because I knew I could make a difference. After more than two decades practicing law on both sides of the courtroom, I knew what worked. I knew what could work better, and I knew I had the experience to make those changes. My goals were simple: fight the drugs and violent crime threatening our communities, stand up for victims and their families, bring experienced leadership to the district attorney's office, and build the partnerships it takes to make our entire justice system work better. And that's what we've been doing. 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On November 3rd, I'm asking for your vote so that we can continue fighting crime together. I'm Jeffrey Marsiglia, and I approve this message. 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
12: 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Although we may be on the other side of the state, we believe distance should never stand in the way of helping others. 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We are honored to give toward a ministry that shares the love of Jesus and brings joy and hope to children and families in need.
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0: Taste of Country Nights with Evan Paul. We pair well if you're driving on the highway down the street or if you decided to slide on off and take a back road. Here's Sam Hunt.
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0: back.
1: New country there from Flatland Cavalry. That one's called Never Coming Back on Taste of Country Nights. It's Evan Paul. Let's get a look at what's trending in country music news at tasteofcountry.com. I recently learned from one of Lainey Wilson's good friends, Caitlin Butts, that Lainey Wilson does not take days off.
2: We just had an off day, and that girl, I thought that being on tour with her would make me understand, like, kind of how she did it. And it just made me, like, have more questions because she's doing so much more behind the scenes. Like, we're having an off day and an off day for everybody else. And she, I mean, we're by the pool and she's taking a Zoom call. We're going to dinner and she's doing, like, as we're waiting for the food to come out, well, we got 20 minutes to spare. I'm watching her do a photo shoot for her hat company. And I'm like, give it, lay down. I command you.
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0: In at number three on your Taste of Country Nights top three most requested countdown, that was Zach John King and Get to Drinking. All right, up for number two tonight, Jennifer is on the phone. She wanted to introduce the song on the countdown. Go on ahead, Jennifer.
1: Number two is Lauren Elena and Chase Matthew, All of My Exes. Another

0: get out your dancing shoes from Boot Scootin' Boogie to Fancy Like.
1: Yeah, we fancy like Applebee's on a date night.
0: 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We'll keep you dancing right here on 98.5 The Big Dog.

In at number one, that's your most requested song of the night, Kenny Chesney and Carry On Taste of Country Nights with Evan Paul. If you don't know this yet, Ella Langley, this song, Choosing Texas, is the most popular song ever recorded. It spent the most weeks atop the Billboard Hot 100 charts at about 24, 25 weeks now. Here's Choosing Texas. Just

0: New country there from Chris Young. That one's called I Didn't Come Here to Leave. I'm hanging out here with Chris Young on Taste of Country Nights. Now, Tim McGraw is someone that I've talked to that when he finishes a song, he listens to it in the same exact 2002 truck every time to know that it sounds right. Do you do the same thing?
1: So I used to do that. I used to, like, every single time we finished a mix, I would go get in my truck and listen. And I still do, but most people are going to be listening either on a really nice set of speakers somewhere, whether it's their car or somewhere out where it's like, you know, overheads, or they're going to be listening through their phone through like, a pair of AirPods. So if it sounds good in both places, people are going to like it.
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Thomas Rhett, after all the bars are closed on Taste of Country Nights. Well, there's five members of Old Dominion, but when they do interviews or anything other than playing on stage, there's only four of them. That's because their drummer has severe anxiety and the whole group has agreed that he just comes and plays shows and doesn't have to do the interviews. Here's one-man band on Taste of Country Nights.

0: Now, for all you cowgirls that still got your ex-boyfriend's horse, it's time to give the horse back. Here's Cody Johnson's brand new one on Taste of Country Nights. I'm Evan Paul. Thanks for hanging with me tonight.
1: He's a ranch hand in a pinch, man. 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
1: New country. That's Kojo, Cody Johnson, and Horseback on Taste of Country Nights. Ooh, it's getting close to midnight, and then midnight is Thursday, and then at that point, it's the weekend. So I'm just going to go ahead and say we're getting close to the weekend. Yeah, thanks for hanging out with me tonight. Evan Paul on the radio, getting coffee. I actually brushed my teeth during the show. I did some work, talked to my wife, told my kids goodnight. A lot of stuff happened on the show tonight, and I appreciate you being a part of it. Coming up next, we're going to kick things off with Ella Langley and Morgan Wallen. They've got a duet together called I Can't Love You Anymore, and that's next on Taste of Country Nights. You can follow me, if you'd like, at Evan Paul on air across all social media platforms.
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1: Hey guys, it's Josh with Cut 'Em Down Waterfowl. 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If you're looking to come and check out the new waders, the new decoys, the new rigging systems, all the new calls and everything that we have, Cut 'Em Down Waterfowl in Wilson at 3316 U.S. Highway 301 North is the place for you. 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
1: What's up, everybody? It's Josh with Cut 'Em Down Waterfowl. 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

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I said, babe, I'm coming home. We're gonna work this out. I paid for his drinks and I told him thanks.

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1: Guys, it's Josh with Cut 'Em Down Waterfowl. 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Cut 'Em Down Waterfowl here in Wilson at 3316 U.S. Highway 301 North is the spot for you. The duck stops here. We look forward to seeing you soon.
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1: Guys, it's Josh with Cut 'Em Down Waterfowl. 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The duck stops here. We look forward to seeing you soon.
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1: What's up, guys? It's Josh with Cut 'Em Down Waterfowl. The season's finally here. 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
3: It's Thursday, right? That's what it says up here. Yeah, Thursday, October the 8th. Good morning, everybody. Ron, Eric, Lundy right here. Let's see, is it Thursday? It is Thursday. I'm thinking, what is so special about Thursday? Oh yeah. That means it's a throwback Thursday. I'm excited this morning, I'll be honest with you, because it is throwback Thursday. I'm looking at the temperatures in Big Dog Country this morning. The Rocky Mount Wilson Airport is reporting 50. And let's see here. As I scroll down, I want to see if anybody's in the 40s in Big Dog Country. Well, yes. You folks up there in Warrington, it is 49 degrees. Congratulations. It's 48 in Centerville. Yeah. Huh. How about that? Let's see here as we scroll around. On the east side of Rocky Mount, it is 49 degrees. That would be over there in the, I guess, what do you call that little community over there? Leggett. Yeah, Leggett. And let's see, as I scroll down, 49 in near Lancaster. I don't know where Lancaster is. Anyway, in Edgecombe County near Wiggins Crossroads, as I scroll around, I'm just trying to find some 40s around here because we're in the 40s in some locations. Well, anyway, it is what it is. It's going to be a nice day today on this Throwback Thursday. It is Throwback Thursday, right? It's going to be a sunny day today with temperatures a little on the warm side, 85. That's not bad, I guess. Right now it's 50 at the Rocky Mount Wilson International Airport. And did I mention that today is Throwback Thursday? And yes, we do take suggestions at 985-3294. Let's see here. What are we celebrating on this October the 8th? Well, today's National Hero Day, a day to celebrate the real-life heroes who inspire us to be the best that we can. That would be your spouse. Mm-hmm.
4: You're my hero, honey.
3: Yes. Yes, baby. Yeah, let's see here. In addition to that, it's World Octopus Day. These amazing sea creatures have 8 arms and a great big brain. Nothing but a brain and 8 arms. Well, some humans have been called octopus. I've been called one occasionally. Well, never mind. That's another subject altogether. Anyway, Touch Tag Day. Tag, you're it. When was the last time you played tag? Last night. We're not going there either. Let's see here. Also, today is National Pierogi Day. You like them? I do. And here's something interesting, too, on our national celebration list. Fudder Nutter Day. Fudder Nutter Day. What's a Fudder Nutter? It's a sandwich. A sandwich, yeah. It's a piece of 2 pieces of bread. We've got some peanut butter spread on, and then you got that melted marshmallow. That's what they call a Fudder Nutter Day sandwich. So we're celebrating Fudder Nutter Day. Billy Ray's going to be here about 6:30-ish, talk about fishing in eastern North Carolina. We got all kinds of exciting stuff planned for today. We'll talk to the folks over there at HS Howe Farms around 7 o'clock. Oh, yeah. Oh, yeah. And, of course, it is Throwback Thursday. We always like to play our favorite songs on this day. Of course, we play our favorite songs every day. But this is classic country stuff. You know what I mean? So if you've got a suggestion, doesn't mean we're going to play it. That's why we call it a suggestion. Because some songs aren't worth playing again, quite honestly. I'm so sorry. Anyhow, if you have a suggestion, 985-3294 is our telephone number. And I was sitting here thinking, what am I going to start it off with this morning? So I drew a name out of a hat. Well, actually, 2 names. Eddie Rabbit and Mickey Gilley. Now I have to make an executive decision. Who goes first, Mickey Gilley or Eddie Rabbit? Let me see here. Oh, it's Mickey Gilley. Here's one for you. It's called A Heartache Tomorrow, Mickey Gilley, on Throwback Thursday. Big Dog.

Eddie Rabbit, Big Dog, on this Throwback Thursday, the 6/24. It's going to be a nice, though, a nice 3-day sweep coming up, weather-wise, that is. We've got the complete forecast straight ahead.

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2: Lots of sunshine today. Temperatures near 86. Overnight, mostly cloudy, low 59. Tomorrow, mostly cloudy skies, 76. Saturday, mostly cloudy, 73.
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0: Atlanta. That's kind of a Cajun flair for George Strait, Big Dog 98.5. It's Thursday morning, and it's 6:30. Do you know what that means? It's time to talk with Billy Ray about fishing in eastern North Carolina. And he gave me a teaser off the air just a second ago. He said, the fish are on fire. Is that what you said, Billy Ray?
1: I did. They sure are.
0: Well, what does that mean?
1: Well, it means that it's the time of year when it's changing. It's cooler in the mornings, cooler at night, and it just turns the fish on. There's more oxygen in the water, and for the most part, and those fish, they get very, very active. And depending on what kind of fish you do, it really don't matter. This fish are really biting. You know, on the piers down on our coast, I keep up with that a little bit, and you know, there's two or three piers still left, and they're still catching some Spanish, they're catching some bluefish, and the hot ticket right now is a pompano, and that's the fish we don't talk about much because it's kind of a seasonal fish. You know, certain times of the year they make their run, but catching a lot of pompano, it's a delicious fish to eat. And of course, naturally, they're catching a lot of puppy drum and big bull drum off the end of the piers. You know, they them 40 and 50 pounders. Of course, they're catching them inland too, and I'll get to that in just a second. But still catching a few kings off the piers, not as many as they have been and everything. But kingfishing is getting ready. Them big smokers, they call them the big kings, they call them smoker kings. But I've heard of some 40 and 50 pounders caught of them already. But anyway, you move into the Pamlico Sound, Neuse River, and Pungo River, and the tributaries. They're catching just about everything right now. The hot ticket is the trout fishing is getting better. There's a lot of small trout being caught, and I've heard of some 4 and 5 pounders caught. So all the big ones didn't get killed last year.

0: when we had the big freeze.
1: Mm-hmm.
0: And down in Little Washington area, they're catching a lot of rockfish. The bait fish, I've heard it's just so thick down there that early in the morning, and of course any time during the day, but most time early in the morning, late in the evening, so much bait fish that those rockfish are just popping them, and the drum are mixed in, and the big trout are mixed in, and so, you know, if you go down to that area, and you can catch them down towards Bellhaven too, and a place that I don't talk about much because it's in the northern section of North Carolina, is down at Croatan Sound, Man's Harbor. They catch a lot of rockfish up there.
1: Mm.
0: You know, that sound, it runs into the Currituck Sound, but
1: yep.
0: You know, the sheephead still being caught, and the bottom feeders, they're still being caught, you know, not as good as they were, but they're doing pretty good. The spot run is getting ready to happen down on the coast. They always make their annual run this time of year. A lot of spots being caught, and some nice spots too, but puffer drum, the big bull drum are still being caught, so I don't know what you fish for, what you want to fish for, but I'm sure that if you go to some of those places I just mentioned, you know, you're gonna find what you're looking for. But fishing's good, and they're still catching flounder. You know, flounder is scarce, they say, but it ain't so. Tell you that.
1: Yeah.
0: A lot of fish being caught, brother.
1: There you go. You know, every time you mention the bottom feeders, and I got a lot of friends that are lawyers, but I always think about lawyers.
0: I know that's right. They feed off on us bottom feeders. Hey?
1: My lawyer friends that listen, I'm sorry, I apologize, but that's what people think of you.
0: Oh my goodness.
1: But anyway, you know, I'm excited. I'll be honest with you. When I fish on a pier, I don't want to catch a 40 or 50 pound fish. That's too much work. I'll just stick with the spots and the Krogers and that type of fish. So
0: yeah, that's right. And I will mention something else. If you're a Facebook looker or looking on Facebook now, there's a lot of talk about this, the rules and regulations, especially the flounder, you know, one fish a day for 14 days. Of course, it's over with now, but your state's above you, your state's below you, and keep right on going around, just like South Carolina. You know, you can keep five flounder a day in South Carolina for pretty much the whole year. I think there's a 2-week window or maybe a month window that you can't keep them, but it's pretty much year round.
1: Yeah.
0: I mean, right below us. I mean, you know, and then right above us, you can keep five fish a day, flounder a day, from what I understand. Now, their size limit may be a little different than what ours is, but, you know, I reckon they call it politics, and they don't all get along.
1: Yeah, if you want to be safe and you want some flounder, go to the grocery store.
0: Well, see, that's another thing.
1: Yeah.
0: You know, they got plenty of them, and then we can only keep one a day. Oh, come on, man! You know that ain't right. But it's all getting ready to change. Maybe who knows?
1: I hope so. Yeah. Anyhow, anything else you want to add this morning, sir?
0: Well, go catch you a fish. Go have you some fun. Put you a little light jacket on early in the morning because it's going to be cool outside. We know what that feels like when you get on a boat and you're running 60 mile an hour and it's 30 degrees outside. Don't we, big dog?
1: Man, but one person I know that's got a boat that goes 60 miles per hour, that's you. And you freeze me to death.
0: We had fun. We're going to have some more fun. It's coming. I know I've been saying it, but it's coming.
1: Okay. All right, Billy Ray. Well, thank you so much for that fine fish report. You go out and make it a great day and have a happy fishing weekend. Well,
0: part of it
1: anyway, because Sunday's going to be a rain out, but between now and Sunday, it's going to be nice.
0: So. That's right. Same to you, my brother. Appreciate you.
1: Thank you. Bye. Yeah, that's right. There's a lot of rain in the forecast for this coming Sunday. Saturday's going to be a decent day, but Sunday, 100% chance of rain, and we do need it. Believe it or not, we're still got some drought conditions in this area. I hope that southwestern and the mid part of Virginia gets a lot of rain, because that would, you know, help with Carr Lake. If you've not seen Carr Lake lately, well, it's pitiful. as Jed Clampett used to say, it's beautiful. There you go. It is 6:38. It is Throwback Thursday. How about some Vern Gosden this morning? Is it raining at your house? Not yet, but it will be Sunday. Big Dog.

Love in the First Degree, Alabama on this Throwback Thursday. I've got a song I want to play that I haven't played in quite some time, and I love this song. It's by Highway 101. It's called Bing Bang Boom, and got it right here on the Big Dog. Throwback Thursday. Enjoy.

0: Bang, boom. Yeah. Yeah. Highway 101 with that Paulette Carlson. I can't remember the girl's name that took her place. Anyway, that was their first hit with the new girl, who I forget what her name is anyway. It is 6:47. It's the Lundy and Friends Radio Show. It's the Thursday edition. Of course, that means it's Throwback Thursday.
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0: Lots of sunshine today. Temperatures near 86. Overnight, mostly cloudy, low 59. Tomorrow, mostly cloudy skies, 76. Saturday, mostly cloudy, 73.
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Big Dog, every once in a while, Black Hawk on this back, well, throwback Thursday, every once in a while. 6:53, Marty Stewart.

Big Dog 98.5. Throwback Thursday. Of course, that was Marty Stewart. Vince Gill. One more last chance. Please, baby, please.

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0: Shenandoah, the church on the Cumberland Road, Big Dog 98.5. It's the Lundy Friends Radio Show. Thursday, Throwback Thursday, and of course, 7 o'clock every Thursday morning. We like to throw back to the farm. We got Hannah on the line from HSL Farms this morning. Good morning, Hannah. How you doing?
1: Good morning. How are you?
0: I'm doing all right. I'm hungry because I'm looking at your Facebook page, and I've looked at all these pastries and breads and stuff that you guys cook over there at the farm, and now I don't know what to do. I can't go nowhere.
1: Well, they are very tempting, especially working there every day, seeing all of them, and of course smelling them as they cook. It does a number on you, but we do have lots of different things coming out of the kitchen. Some of our new things the ladies worked on yesterday, we just did a Hershey bar cake. So that'll be hitting the floors this morning, and a pig-picking cake will be going out this morning. Those are both new items we've come up with, kind of tweaked our recipes a little bit, but they'll be available for purchase this morning.
0: Hmm. Okay. And I see there's a truck. There's a truck backed up to your place called the Farmer's Market.
1: It is the South Mountain Creamery milk truck. Mm-hmm. So we get their glass bottle A2 milk. It comes in every Wednesday straight from the creamery to our farm. And we've got various different products from them, anything from the regular whole milk. They've got 2%, heavy cream, half and half. They do a whole line of lemonades. And they've also just seasonally started doing their eggnog. So this is our second week with their eggnog, and we have it available in pint jars. So definitely come out and try some of their products. They are all natural, no preservatives. They're made a specific way to kind of keep those nutrients and proteins in there that are good for you. And they actually just delivered their first round of fresh apple cider yesterday. So we've got that in the store as well now.
0: Okay. I understand somebody there is celebrating the birthday, and they're letting everybody get in on it with the moms.
1: Yeah, Sarah's birthday was this past Saturday, so she did a little giveaway on Saturday. But we're celebrating all week. Today is our mom's birthday, so the whole month of October, if you come by, odds are we're probably going to be celebrating somebody in our family.
0: Okay, I get it now. Two moms, your mama and Sarah. She's a mama too. I'm not as dense as I look. Yeah. What else is going on at the farm?
1: We still have, the weather's just starting to kind of crack that cold air out, so we still have plenty of mums and pumpkins if you're looking to kind of decorate your porch or your house for the fall. We do have local wheat straw as well, corn stalks, things like that to kind of spruce up outside your house. We've got plenty of those. They're still going strong. Some of our mums are just starting to kind of bloom, so if you want something to kind of carry you into, the Thanksgiving season, we've got that variety also. The ladies are also really busy making the grab-and-go coffee lattes. Those have been a really big hit lately.
0: Oh, my.
1: Can hardly keep them in stock. But we rolled out some yesterday with, I believe, some pumpkin spice, brown sugar, cinnamon. And those are prepackaged, basically cold brew iced coffees that are in a little container for you. And all you do is grab it, shake it up, and you have yourself a coffee on the go. So a lot of people buy them and kind of stick them in their fridge at home for kind of an easy grab coffee in the morning.
0: Yeah, you could get a different variety, a different flavor every morning. You got so many different varieties of flavors and stuff. So, yeah, that's pretty cool.
1: Yep, and Freddie's not on the air this morning. He has gone up to pick up a few apples for us. He'll be heading back this morning. But we are going to still have the fresh apples from the North Carolina mountains in store. We've got, I think off the top of my head, just shy of about 10 varieties right now, and they'll only increase as the season kind of progresses. So definitely come out. It's fall, so come out and celebrate here at the farm with us. We're making things new every day just about. We've been making some more fudge this week, so there's always something new. Honestly, if you're there an hour later from when you first come in, it's going to be a little bit different. Something else is going to be out.
0: Very good. And, of course, HSL Farms, not only at the farm, you got other locations too, right?
1: We do. So we are also at the Nash County Farmers Market on Saturdays, 8 to 1. We're there each Saturday, and then we're also at the Main Street Marketplace in Bailey. We have a booth there as well for the farm, and they are open 6 days a week.
0: Very good. Anna, thank you so much for taking time to talk to us this morning. Hope you have a wonderful day. The weather's going to be great to get out to the farm.
1: Yes, sir. Y'all have a good day.
0: You too. Bye. I want one of those lattes. Yeah. And bagels and Apple Jacks. They got everything you need. You don't need to go nowhere else. It's 7:07 on the Big Dog. It is Throwback Thursday. And we do take suggestions at 985-3294. Alan Jackson, It Must Be Love. It is. Big Dog.

0: Alan Jackson, Big Dog 98.5. That was Eddie Rabbit. Rocky Mountain Music. Throwback Thursday.
1: Back up on an old dirt road, next to a swamp full of toads, was a slanted wood shack.

0: You know, Eddie Rabbit's singing in the background on that. Sounds like girls, don't
1: it? Yeah. Rocky Mountain music.
0: Okay, I'll stop. Throwback Thursday. How do you like your eggs? Well, I'll tell you what, I like my eggs. I don't care how you cook them, I like my eggs. Now, there's something about eggs that you need to consider when you're looking for a mate and you want to go out on a date. Forget about dinner and drinks and stuff like that. Make a breakfast date. All right, hear me out now. A new survey has found that nearly two-thirds of singles are open to meeting for breakfast on that first date. And honestly, it makes a lot of sense. Many say dating has gotten harder. And of course, dating apps make it even tougher, to form genuine connections. I tell you what, you can tell a lot about a person first thing in the morning. Hey, honey, you want to meet me down at the local diner and get some eggs and bacon and sausage and stuff like that?
1: Of course I would. Can I have some coffee, too?
0: Oh, yeah, you can have all the coffee you want. A bottomless cup of coffee. Anyway, instead of awkward dinners and pricey cocktails, singles are opting for, coffee with eggs in the morning. And of course, the biggest perk, no pressure, lower cost, that's always a plus. And of course, an easy escape route if there's no spark.
1: I gotta go to work. Bye.
0: Anyway, if things do click, you can spend the rest of the day. Just call in sick, okay? And do an impromptu adventure. Let's go to the beach and get lunch. Anyway, dating experts say breakfast dates feel more authentic, more relaxed, and give people a chance to actually talk about good stuff. You know what I mean? So there you go. Let's go for a breakfast date. Yeah, right. It is 7:15 on the Big Dog on this Throwback Thursday. Kathy's Clown. This is Reba.

cold in the arms of a nightmare, knowing well that your best days are gone. 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

0: Heroes have always been cowboys. Big Dog 98.5 on this throwback Thursday at 7:21. Hey, Big Dog.
1: Hey, how are you?
0: Fine. How are you?
1: I'm good. It's cold. Well, cool. It feels good.
0: It ain't cold.
1: Not yet, no. Nope. It's cool, though.
0: It is cool. I like it.
1: It feels good.
0: Oh, yeah. Feels good.
1: This is fall.
0: It is fall. It should be cool.
1: Yes. Can you play Coal Miner's Daughter for me?
0: Coal Miner's Daughter. What's her name?
1: Loretta Lynn.
0: Yeah, I can do that.
1: Yes, I love that song.
0: All right. Go get some coal and get warm.
1: I am.
0: All right, my dear.
1: Thanks.
0: Bye.

0: coal miner's daughter, yeah, Loretta Lynn on the Big Dog at 725.
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6: Lots of sunshine today. Temperatures near 86. Overnight, mostly cloudy, low 59. Tomorrow, mostly cloudy skies, 76. Saturday, mostly cloudy, 73.
0: Right now, Big Dog Country, it is 50 at the Rocky Mount Wilson International Airport. 727. Good morning, it's Big Dog.
7: Hey, good morning. This is Bill calling from the big town of G-Vegas.
0: G-Vegas?
7: Yeah. How you doing this morning?
0: I'm doing all right. How are things in G-Vegas?
7: It's, well, like that lady said, it's a little cool, but hey, it's all good. I got my hoodie on. I'm out and about getting ready to jump on and start cutting some grass.
0: Cutting some grass in G-Vegas.
7: In G-Vegas, yeah. We're about to wind it down for the year, but we're one of the biggest contractors in Greenville.
0: Well, that's kind of sad, isn't it?

0: And I tell you, I seen a lot of guys in prison doing a lot of long time, man. I tell you, man, them guys will die in prison. The Undertaker will come get them.
1: I hear you, brother. All right.
0: Kind of sad. But anyway, brother, appreciate you. Enjoy your show always, man.
1: Yes, sir. Thank you. Have a great day in G Vegas.
0: Yes, sir, brother. Bye. All right, bye-bye.
1: Merle. Mama tried.

Merle and Mama Tribe. Big Dog 98.5. It's time for birthdays this morning on this Thursday, October the 8th. 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In the official Joiners Funeral Home birthday book, Maddox Robbins is celebrating the birthday today. 10 years old! Yay! Give him a big round of applause. There you go. Rebecca Barnett celebrating the birthday today, as is Patsy Raper and Bert Garris. Bert, happy birthday, my friend. Behave yourself. Let's see here. Celebrity birthdays today. I got a couple of them here. Well, more than a couple, but anyway. Angus T. Jones is 33 years old. You know, he was on that TV show, Three and a Half Men. He was the half man. There you go. Nick Cannon is 46 years old today. Matt Damon is 56 years old today. Let's see here. Emmy Proctor, is 58 years old today. Stephanie Zimbalist is 70 years old today. NASCAR racer Bill Elliott is 71 years old today. And let's see who else is on this birthday list. Sigourney Weaver, she's an actress, 77 years old today. And Chevy Chase, believe it or not, is 83. Goodness gracious, he's 83. Paul Hogan is also celebrating the birthday today. He's 87. Goodness gracious, he's 87. How about that? And, of course, you probably, I don't know if Russ Varnell celebrated her birthday last weekend, or is he going to do it this weekend on his, what's the name of that show on Sunday night? Pure Country? Yeah. Anyway, Susan Ray is 82 years old today, so happy birthday to Susan Ray. Of course, she did a lot of stuff with Buck Owens, but she did some stuff on her own, too. So I'm going to do something on her own. She don't need Buck. Here is Susan Ray and L.A. International Airport on this Throwback Thursday.

Porn. Birthday girl, Susan Ray, Big Dog 98.5, Throwback Thursday. Ain't nothing. Keith Whitley, Big Dog.

0: Nothing, honey.
1: I didn't know you could sing, Will.
0: I can try. Not any good at it, though.
1: Go ahead.
0: It ain't nothing.
1: Yeah, you need to get that money back.
0: Yeah, I know. My lessons, they were a ripoff.
1: How you doing?
0: Oh, good, man. Good. Bill, wide open.
1: Will from Bill's Grills into the studio this morning on his way to Big Raleigh. You going to feed anybody in Raleigh today?
0: Oh, no, not today. Not today.
1: Okay. Has the governor ever called you wanting you to come up there and feed everybody?
0: No, but I'd be there.
1: Okay.
0: Yeah, you call. I don't care who you are.
1: You were telling me off the air.
0: We cater, yeah.
1: A minute ago that you cater and you got a big one coming up.
0: Yeah.
1: You're going to serve thousands and thousands of people.
0: Yes, we've got a 3,000-head catering in 2 weeks from yesterday.
1: Is that a breakfast or a lunch?
0: Lunch.
1: Okay.
0: Yep.
1: Over there at the Big Johnson and Johnson and where is that? Is that...
0: That's on International, I think it's on International Boulevard. It's right off of, right off corporate.
1: Okay.
0: By Merck, by all the other pharmaceuticals over there.
1: Oh, yeah.
0: Good old corporate park.
1: We got a lot of drugs being made,
0: dude.
1: Wilson.
0: We got a lot of druggies, too, unfortunately. Don't spill your coffee.
1: I didn't know you almost made me spit my coffee out.
0: Hey, I mean, just being honest. But yeah, man, Johnson & Johnson's been keeping Bill's Grill busy. So
1: yeah.
0: I'm very grateful to have them come to Wilson.
1: Everybody's grateful to have them come to Wilson. Yeah,
0: definitely making a difference on Wilson County's economy.
1: Yeah, I bet Chuck Williamson's going to be really happy.
0: Oh, no doubt.
1: Yeah, so
0: folks got to have somewhere to live. So
1: that's right. You know, it helps everybody when something that big comes to an area. And you know, there's a bunch of stuff going on, not necessarily just in Wilson, but just all around
0: in general, everywhere.
1: Yeah. In Eastern North Carolina, in spite of our local governments.
0: Yeah. Something about Wilson's making them want to come here, because I was hearing somebody talk about this the other day, and I don't keep up with this stuff, so I don't know, but the birth rate is declining. So it's not like it's because of people are having more children and like the world's getting bigger. It's like people just want to come to this area.
1: Yeah. I mean, why wouldn't they?
0: Yeah.
1: I mean, when you think about what's going on,
0: real estate here versus other parts of the country, is still relatively cheap.
1: Have you ever lived in a big city?
0: No, and I don't plan on it.
1: Okay. But
0: Wilson's about as big of a city as I'd like to live in. Yeah.
1: Now, I've not lived in a city like New York or Chicago or cities like that, but I grew up in the Tidewater area in South Norfolk.
0: Still a pretty good city.
1: It is, because you got, 3 or 4 million people living in that area, in the Tidewater area. And it's very, you think the traffic's bad in Raleigh.
0: Yeah. It takes you an hour for a, you probably
1: go to
0: walk
1: Norfolk,
0: faster.
1: Virginia
0: you probably
1: Beach.
0: Walk as quick as you can drive places.
1: Yeah.
0: It's getting worse in Wilson. I've noticed, you know, you start paying attention to the time it takes you to get from one side of Wilson to the other in like peak hours.
1: Yeah.
0: Yeah. We're getting there. We're on the way.
1: I mean, there are advantages of living in a big city, but there's a lot of disadvantages too.
0: I'd say my advantages of living
1: But
0: in
1: I mean,
0: rural
1: you know,
0: area.
1: You know, I moved here and it was a little bit different for me. I'll be honest with you, but I thought it was a positive different. You know,
0: the air is fresher here.
1: It is. The people are nicer too.
0: That's true.
1: That's the whole truth and nothing but the truth, because I was welcomed with open arms when I first moved here, even though I, you know, looked like I shouldn't be here.
0: You look like you shouldn't be here. What do you mean?
1: Well. Have you seen
0: you look like a Yankee?
1: Well, I was a hippy dippy, hippy whippy. So
0: hippie.
1: I had hair down to here.
0: Okay.
1: Yeah. I walked into the studio over there across the town, and the girl that was working the front desk, she said, "Billy, there's somebody here looking for you." See, he had contacted me, wanted me to come down here and program the radio station. I'm here. She said, "Have you hired him yet?"
0: She said, "You didn't hire this hippie, did you?"
1: No, she was excited.
0: Okay.
1: "I like the way he looks."
0: Might have had the hots for old Ron.
1: Hey, Felix, what in the world? Where you been, Felix?
2: I've been out, yes, sir.
1: Okay. You going to preach this morning?
2: I'm going to do the best I can.
1: Okay. Good to see you, Felix.
2: Good to see you, too.
1: There you go. Yeah, Felix is a preacher.
0: Okay.
1: He's a preaching man.
0: Live broadcast from the pulpit.
1: He's on the gospel station right behind us here in this studio, right behind us. So if you hear Felix in there hollering this morning, you know he's got it, baby. So there you go.
0: Praise the Lord.
1: No, it's praise the Lord.
0: Praise the Lord.
1: No, lard.
0: You know, like, praising lard around
1: like,
0: here.
1: Like pig fat, lard. Praise the lard. Mm. That's Southern.
0: Yeah, that's real Southern.
1: That's real Southern. How about some more Throwback Thursday music this
0: week? Throwback morning? Thursday right here on the Big Dog.
1: Kenny Rogers, praise the lard.

0: Howard. Called him Yellow, right? Yeah. Kenny Rogers on the Big Dog. Will from Bill's Grill.
1: It's all
0: in the studio. There's a trend going around. I don't know if you heard me earlier talking about this, but, you know, single people, you know, meeting up for the first time on a date, you know, going out to eat and stuff like that.
1: Do they do that these days and not just internet dates?
0: Well, I don't know how they get it together as far as, you know, arranging the date.
1: Mm-hmm.
0: But a lot of people do, you know, find their, well, their dates online.
1: Yeah.
0: And that's a chance. But that's true with any way that you get a date.
1: Might be a little false advertisement going on there, just saying.
0: Well, you know, if you don't advertise yourself, as being a positive person and good looking and all this stuff, well, nobody's going to like you anyway.
1: Mm-hmm.
0: So you don't get on there and say, well, look, I'm ugly.
1: I'm ugly and I'm honest.
0: Yeah. And I want to find me a pretty woman. So, and I know pretty women don't want a pretty man.
1: I guess fishing is definitely false advertisement for the fish. Throw it out a dang old
0: pretty
1: lure and it's got a hook on it.
0: Yeah. But I tell you what, honey, I might be ugly, but I do get up and go to work every day and all this good stuff. Anyway, I'm ugly,
1: but I got a good personality.
0: That's right.
1: Just get to know me and you'll find out.
0: Yeah. You know what they say about beauty anyway.
1: It's on the inside.
0: No, beauty's only skin deep. But
1: that's
0: ugly,
1: what I said, it's on the inside.
0: Ugly goes deep down.
1: Oh, yeah, very true.
0: So there you go. But anyway, my point is this. Have you noticed anybody meeting up in the mornings for breakfast at Bill's Grill?
1: Yeah, people come to Bill's Grill all the time.
0: I'm talking about a
1: first date. I'm not asking questions.
0: But you've seen couples come in there, and you know that they're not married or anything, and they're I guess they're checking each other out.
1: Come in there, get them a couple of mimosas, and the truth really starts coming out.
0: Drinking in the morning?
1: Yeah.
0: Well, I was thinking about coffee and hash brown potatoes
1: and
0: eggs and stuff like that.
1: Yeah, yeah.
0: And it's cheaper than going out, you know, at night and, you know, the dinner meal and all that stuff that goes with that.
1: Hey, girl, I ain't got much money. Let's meet for breakfast.
0: Yeah,
1: and that's going to be a negative right
0: but
1: there.
0: But see, here's the deal. You know the real person, though, when you meet them in the morning, because people's true colors come out in the morning. If they're not morning people, you're going to be ugly personality-wise. You know what I mean? And if the date's not going too well, that's a good out. I got to get to work.
1: Well, that's true. That's a good excuse.
0: Got to go right now.
1: I think you could play both sides of that, day or nighttime.
0: Yeah.
1: I feel like the true colors come out at night. And say if they start drinking.
0: Yeah.
1: Start blabbermouthing.
0: And then if the date's going well, you know, you got the whole day ahead of you. Why don't we call in and play hooky?
1: Mm-hmm.
0: You know, just like you were in high school. Just go down.
1: Call your boss. I'm not feeling good. I've been coughing all morning.
0: And the boss comes back and says, well, you want me to send Joyner's funeral home over there to pick you up?
1: Well, I love it when somebody calls out and then there's another coworker who's like, well, yeah, they called out last night, but I saw on their Snapchat or their Facebook that they were out having a good time. Called out sick and then not smart enough to not post on social media what they're doing.
0: Crazy stuff, huh?
1: Gotta love it.
0: It is 7:53.
1: On the Big Dog.
0: What time is it?
1: 7:53.
0: No, say it again.
1: On the Big Dog.
0: No, say it again. What time is it?
1: It's 7:53.
0: Is it hard for you to say it's bow time?
1: Oh, it's bow time.
0: It is bow time.
1: I'll say it if you tell me what it's at.
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0: Hey, y'all, this is Pastor Scott Sherrod, pastor of Down East Baptist Church and director of Mercy and Truth Ministries here in Eastern North Carolina. 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And to raise money for this year's effort, we are hosting the Run with Purpose 5K right here in Wilson, North Carolina at Rotary Park. 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God bless you, and we hope to see you there.
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2: Lots of sunshine today. Temperatures near 86. Overnight, mostly cloudy, low 59. Tomorrow, mostly cloudy skies, 76. Saturday, mostly cloudy, 73.
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1: It's 8 o'clock now on The Big Dog, and of course, we usually talk to the coach, Coach Ski, at Wesleyan University every Thursday morning. He's on the road this morning, so we're getting him on a little bit late, but it's better late than never, right?
2: That's the truth.
1: Yes, that's the truth. The whole truth and nothing but the truth. We're going to talk to Coach Ski in just a second. Where are you at this morning, Coach?
3: Well, I think we're in South Carolina now.
1: Okay, you're in South Carolina. Are you on the interstate?
3: Yep.
1: Okay. Well, hold on for a second. We're going to play the commercial for Standard Insurance to find folks that are making this possible here on The Big Dog. 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
1: Okay, it's 8 o'clock on The Big Dog. Coach Ski with Wesleyan University. You're in South Carolina, but where are you headed?
3: Well, today we're headed to Birmingham, and then you know, that storm's coming in, so we rescheduled the game. It was supposed to be on Saturday, and we are going to play Friday night. So we're going to go to Jackson, Mississippi, and play Belhaven Friday night. So today, just a travel day, get down there. It'll be about 3 hours away and tonight, and get the boys hunkered down, and then get up bright and early tomorrow, travel into Jackson, Mississippi, and play the game, and then stay the night and come back Saturday through the storm.
1: Yeah. So you're going to be traveling in the storm? Is that what I just heard you say?
3: Yeah. I mean, hopefully it dissipates by the time we get up and get moving.
1: Yeah.
3: You know, it's supposed to move pretty fast, but certainly, you know, moving the game up to Friday was all for safety purposes and you know, when we check out, we'll see in the morning on Saturday how bad it is.
1: Yeah. How close is Jackson, Mississippi to the coast?
3: Oh, probably hour and a half. But it's, you know, just looking at it and how the storm is coming up and going to turn a little bit west. I mean, we could end up, if we kept the normal game time, we can end up getting hammered pretty good. Yeah. And again, that's, you know, I'm not a weatherman, but certainly just looking at the models.
1: Yeah. Well, I guess the players are on the bus with you this morning. How are they feeling about heading into a hurricane? There's a hurricane in the Gulf of Mexico. So, yeah.
3: Yeah. They're all hunkered down right now. We get up and left at 6 o'clock, and we'll travel. Get them up here probably about 9 o'clock, but I think they're fine. Excited to play the game Friday night. You know, certainly, just as you know, they want to get the game in, and you end up playing at noon on Saturday without the unknown.
1: Yeah.
3: I mean, you could be there for a while with lightning delays or tornadoes or anything like that.
1: Yeah. So
3: what comes along with the storm.
1: Yeah. So what are you expecting when you get to Belhaven University? What kind of football game do you anticipate there? How competitive are they?
3: Well, they're competitive. I mean, they're typically a very good football team, and they're having a little bit of a down year right now, and certainly the game plan going in, you know, would drastically change if it was a mutter. But now we're playing Friday night. It will be hopefully a nice night and be able to get the game in and, you know, kind of normal weather and do the things we need to do. And that's the biggest thing is, you know, even coming off of last week, we compete our tail off and we got some guys who can play some really good football. It's just the consistency, the experience, and growing up, and being more worried about, hey, who shows up and do we play every play? So.
1: Okay. Well, very good. Well, Coach, I'm going to let you go because I know you're on the highway, and I know you're a backseat driver, from what I understand. So you're trying to tell the bus driver what to do.
3: No, we got a great one today. We got a great one. So
1: okay.
3: I appreciate you guys, and can't look forward to seeing you next week.
1: Okay, thank you, sir, and you have a safe trip.
3: All right, thanks.
1: Thank you, Coach Steve, with Wesleyan University. There you go. Headed on down to Jackson, Mississippi to take on Belhaven University. I hope it's a very successful trip for them. 8:05 on the Big Dog. Throwback Thursday. Buck Owens.

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2: 7 after 8 o'clock. Chuck Little with Interstate Forest Products.com is in the studio with us this morning. Good morning, Chuck.
3: What's up, Chuck?
4: Good morning, everybody. How's it going?
3: All good, man.
2: Why'd you call him Up Chuck?
3: I said, what's up, Chuck?
2: Oh.
3: Hey, Up Chuck.
4: Get that a lot.
2: Oh, do you really?
4: Well, I did at one time.
2: Yeah. I used to, I know this guy, his name was Brock, but his last name was Lee.
3: Broccoli. Yeah. We knew where that was going.
2: I just made that up.
4: Oh, Lord.
2: Yeah. Interstate Forest Products. Chuck is a consulting forester. Is that correct, sir?
4: That's right. I sell timber for people. I do management plans and give forestry advice. We do some reforestation and herbicide and stuff like that.
2: Yeah. What made you get involved with forestry? I know you're from West Virginia. Was it because you lived in the middle of the woods?
4: Well, I always did like that, but...
3: Got tired of looking at all the trees.
4: A lot of it was calculus. I started out majoring in mechanical engineering, and after 3 semesters of calculus, it became obvious I wasn't going to be an engineer.
3: My brother's a mechanical engineer.
4: Is he?
3: Mm-hmm.
4: It's kind of funny because I talk to a lot of people that are engineers now, which all engineers need the same thing, 4 years of calculus. And I'm like, yeah, I was going to be an engineer, but I couldn't do calculus. And they always laugh and say, do you know how often I do calculus? I say, probably
3: zero.
4: Never. And they, not once. Mm. Not once. But, you know, this turned out to be a good thing, too. I get to be in the woods out there. I'm not sitting in an office. I can't do an office. I can't.
3: You or me
4: it.
3: Both, buddy.
4: I was in the woods yesterday. It was, 71 degrees,
2: yeah.
4: Not a cloud in the sky. Leaves are starting to turn a little bit. It was just a beautiful day. That's the kind of day that we live for, you know, as a forester. Those July days where it's about 101 in the shade, or February days where it's, you know, hardly gets out of the 30s and the wind's blowing.
2: Mm-hmm.
4: But you can't beat a North Carolina October day.
2: Yeah. Now, you're from West Virginia.
4: Yeah.
2: And, of course, you graduated from West Virginia University with a degree in forest resource management. What brought you to Eastern North Carolina?
4: So, it was 31 years ago. No, no, she come involuntarily.
2: Okay.
4: But it was 31 years ago. It was 95, a coastal lumber company. At the time, had a hardwood sawmill in Weldon.
2: Okay.
4: And Steve Conger Jr. hired me to buy timber for that mill. And I moved to Roanoke Rapids, and I just fell in love. I actually used to listen to this station then. It was called Say 98.5 in them days.
2: Mm-hmm.
4: But the Roanoke Rapids is just, I just fell in love. It's just beautiful. Didn't have no steep ground. It doesn't really get that cold. It doesn't get terribly hot. It gets hot, but it's not like...
3: Got a little toasty, you know, this summer.
4: Yeah. It's not like down in the deep south, like in, you know, I worked in Mississippi one time, and it was pretty hot.
2: Yeah. Anyhow, say 98.5. I remember that. I was the very first voice on that station.
4: Was you?
2: Yeah. Yeah, when we signed it on the air. Welcome to Say 98.5.
4: Yeah, they always said it real fast. Say 98.5.
2: Say 98.5.
4: And then I'd
3: 98.5.
4: And say then 10. I would say 98.5, yeah. And there's nobody else in the truck with me. And I'm like, what are we doing here?
2: What are you saying?
3: Say 98.5.
4: But I've been in Eastern North Carolina and Southside Virginia, just right across the border in like Emporia, around that area, for my 31 years that I've been doing this. You know, first was buying timber, and then I went into business for myself. It's been, November 1st will be 15 years that I've been on my own, other than the short stint with another company, but in the middle of that. But
2: well, we're glad you're here, and of course, you've educated us a lot over the last couple of months. I've learned a whole lot about forestry that I didn't know, and especially about, I keep seeing this stuff pop up on YouTube, and you brought this up several weeks ago about buying old farms, you know, that has a lot of timber on it, and, you know, when it comes to who actually owns it, And while some of these farms stay for sale for such a long time, and that was really quite interesting, you know, conversations. Of course, if you want to briefly tell everybody what we're talking about.
4: Yeah, sure. One of the issues that you get into with selling timber or selling property, because timber is considered real estate in North Carolina, standing timber is.
2: Yeah.
4: You have to have a clear title to it. In other words, let's say Grandpa had four kids, and then he died without a will. So that means his four kids own each 1/4 interest in that. And in order to sell that, all four of those would have to sign. Now, if one of them was deceased and had three kids, now you've got each one of them owns a 12th, and you would have to get all of them to sign. So it only takes a generation or two before you have people that you can't find, not sure where they're at. They may be alive, they may be dead. So in order to sell that timber legally and get clear title to it, all the heirs would have to be accounted for. That's why I push with my landowners. None of us are going to be here forever. And we just dealt with this with my dad's estate. None of us are going to be here forever. You've got to plan. If you think, well, my kids, you know, when I die, it's going to belong to them. Well, it's not quite that simple. And, you know, sometimes you have ex-wives or ex-husbands involved. There was a case that came up just this summer with it was 3 or 4 people that owned the timber, and one of them was going through a divorce. And if you're married in North Carolina, in order to sell a piece of property, your spouse has to sign, because mm-hmm. this is a community property state. Now, I'm not a lawyer, but these are the edges of law that I get into in this business. And I don't know if any of y'all out there listening have been through a divorce, but they're really not all that fun. And sometimes people that are getting divorced really don't want to work together. So that's another possible issue that can come up. But one of the most important things, when somebody calls me with a piece of timber, I'm going to say, how many acres is it? What county is it? Whose name is it in the courthouse?
2: Mm-hmm.
4: And then the follow-up to that is going to be, is there anybody else that owns this?
2: Yeah. Another reason to make sure you got a will.
4: Yes, very much so. Always plan for the will. And, you know, the attorneys can tell you all the ins and outs. There's things such as transfer on death deeds and, you know, trusts. Revocable trusts and irrevocable trusts and all kinds of legal stuff that's way above my pay grade. But my understanding of it is, this has been proven to me over and over, is you've got to have all the heirs accounted for. And if they're not living, then their heirs are going to have to agree. And if you can easily have 25, 30 people involved that own an interest in that property, and if just one of them refuses to sign, then you don't have a sale.
2: Hmm. Interesting stuff. And of course, you being a consulting forester, if you want to have a conversation about forest land that you think you own, give you a call, right?
4: Yep. There's several ways to get a hold of me. If you're a computer guy, you can go to interstateforestproducts.com. That's got all my contact information on it, and you can send me an email from there. You can write down the number and call it. My number's 252-289-4766, and that goes right to me. I'll answer that just about any time of day or night. Had a gentleman call me last week, you might be listening now, that heard me on the radio, and he says, you know, he's got some timber that he wants me to look at, and if you're listening, sir, I'm going to try to get there this week. These last 2 weeks have been crazy.
2: Yeah. Have you ever run across a situation where somebody did call you and they thought they owned, you know, this timber, then they were in for a big shock once you found out, you know, the process that you have to go through to get this timber? They didn't realize that all this stuff was in place.
4: Oh, yeah. Title problems are not uncommon at all. I had one down at Craven County a few years ago, and I was talking to the dude, and I said, now, look. Who all owns this thing? He said, well, Grandma owned it. Grandma and Granddaddy. I said, okay, did they have a will? No. How many kids did they have? I think there was 7 of them. This was maybe this is, I think, 7 years ago. I had just gone into business for myself the second time. And it was the most convoluted mess. I'm sure that timber's still there. But he was going down through the list. Now, this one's dead, and they had four kids, and this one here. I said, do you know all them? Oh, yeah, this guy played for the Atlanta Falcons. I'm sure that somebody that has the salary of a defensive back for the Atlanta Falcons is going to worry about, you know, a few hundred dollars interest in a track of timber in North Carolina. Yeah. And another thing is access. This came up a few years ago, and I actually sold this track, and it had been accessed through this path for years and years. Didn't have road frontage in 100 years. There was a house back there, but it was never legally recorded as access. And I did some research on what it was going to involve to get that access legal. And realistically, the short answer to that is you've got to have the agreement of the person going across you. Now, people say, well, this is North Carolina, and you can't landlock somebody. You've got to provide an access. That's true, but you don't have to do it for free, and you don't have to do it voluntarily. And the research that I was able to come up with was it would be about $50,000 each if it came to where they were in front of a judge getting this access worked out. Hmm. We solved the problem with a check for about $5,000. That was the easiest way, and they agreed to it voluntarily. And, you know, I had the buyer put up a bond so that they would that I held for the life of the timber deed until they were done, so that if they did damage that road, that we'd have the money to fix it. These are the sort of hiccups that come up in a timber sale that, you know, I've got experience handling.
2: Okay. Chuck Little with Interstate Forest Products, and you can find them online at interstateforestproducts.com.
4: That's right.
2: That's right. Anything else you want to share with us this morning?
4: I think that's it. I'll be back next week, and we'll talk about something else.
2: Okay. More timber talk.
3: Let's go.
4: What we do.
2: It's 820 on the Big Dog. How long gone?
3: On say 98.5.
2: Yeah.
4: Only known as say 98.5.
2: This is Brooks Dunn, Long Tom. Well, never mind.

0: song's gonna be? How long gone?
1: Brooks and Dunn, Big Dog. I'm trying to sound like, Chuck said that sounds like Aaron Tippin, and it does.
0: How long is it going to be?
2: Now that didn't sound like Aaron Tippin. That sounded like somebody from Rocky Mountain, a poor imitation of Aaron Tippin.
1: Yeah, yeah. Hey, Will from Bill's Grill.
3: What's up?
1: Are you ready for Christmas?
3: I may as well be.
1: What are you waiting for? An invitation?
3: Christmas. Yeah, yeah. I'm waiting for it to get here, and it's going to feel like it's going to be here in about 2 weeks.
1: It won't be long. Now, I hate to bring this up, but you know, there's something you might want to consider at the Bill's Grill.
3: Okay.
1: Holiday cups.
3: Holiday cups?
1: Yeah.
3: We've already got cups.
1: Well, the 2026 holiday cup coffee collection from Starbucks is out, and people are going crazy about the barista cup, which sold out last year real fast. Now, this year, the teddy bear design is getting a full treatment, including tumblers, mugs, even the plush keychains they sell. They sell all kinds of junk, don't they?
3: No, if it sells, they'll sell it.
1: Okay.
3: Hey, I get it, then.
1: Is it like going to the Cracker Barrel? You have to stand around at the lobby there before you get your coffee?
3: Yeah, they do that for a
1: reason. Well, I know. So,
3: make you wait while you're shopping.
1: Yeah. That's why I don't like to go to Cracker Barrel.
3: They got pretty good food.
1: They do have good food at affordable prices.
3: Not long ago.
1: That's what a restaurateur told me one time when they first opened up here. I said, is that going to hurt your business? Absolutely not. Competition's good for business.
3: Exactly.
1: Yeah. He said, but they do got good food at affordable prices. Mm-hmm. That's what he said. I said, what about your prices? Well, you get what you pay for, my friend.
3: Mm-hmm.
1: So if you want a good steak, you don't go to the Cracker Barrel. You go to a steakhouse.
3: Yeah. Or Bill's Grill. We got a good steak. Bill's,
1: that's right, you do.
3: Yeah.
1: Call it Bill's Steakhouse.
3: Nah, we just have a good ribeye.
1: And it is good.
3: Yeah.
1: I've seen pictures of it.
3: It actually is really good.
1: Yeah. Kevin, whenever we do Dog on the Road from Bill's Grill, sometimes he'll order that ribeye with eggs.
3: We just did a big catering a couple weeks ago for Mulligan's. I was talking about it, mm-hmm. I think, Thursday before last, and that's what we served him, was ribeyes. And everybody's like, dude, that was a
1: on
3: good
1: site?
3: Steak. Yeah.
1: You cook it right there?
3: Yeah.
1: Oh, man.
3: Pull up with the cooking rig, and we did like 230 people.
1: Yeah. And, of course, you were telling us earlier this morning you're going to feed over 3,000 people.
3: Mm-hmm.
1: When?
3: 2 weeks from yesterday.
1: Mm, from yesterday.
3: Yep.
1: Are they going to get ribeyes?
3: No, they're not getting ribeyes. We could do it, though.
1: I bet you could.
3: I did a catering one time for a company for like 500 people, and it was ribeyes.
1: Yeah. Now, let me get back to this Starbucks thing about, they sell them all kinds of junk in addition to their...
3: Don't call it junk. It's quality merchandise.
1: Well, they're quality merchandise.
3: You might get upset.
1: They're advertising merchandise. Yeah. Why don't you have why don't you sell some junk?
3: We focus on what we do best, which is food.
1: Food, yeah. But everybody needs a Bill's Grill.
3: Hey, people ask about coffee mugs once in a while.
1: Do they buy you mugs?
3: Yeah, once in a while. We don't like advertising, but be like, man, this is a nice mug.
1: So you got them in
3: can we buy one? Sure.
1: What's special about your mug?
3: I don't really know. They're just nice looking. They're just like, they're big.
1: Are they heavy?
3: Coffee. Yeah, they're solid.
1: Just like you would get at the, what's the name of that waffle place?
3: Waffle Place? Waffle House?
1: Yeah, that place.
3: I've never gotten coffee there, so I don't know what their waffle mugs, or their waffle mugs. I don't know what their coffee mugs are like.
1: I bought two of them.
3: Okay.
1: They sell them. They got little boxes that they put them in. Mm-hmm. I asked the waitress, do you get a lot of requests for these? Oh, yeah.
3: That's a good idea. Maybe I should try that.
1: That's what I just said.
3: I know. I'm
1: for
3: agreeing
1: Christmas.
3: With you.
1: Everybody wants a Bill's Grill box under their Christmas tree.
3: Yeah. We sell gift certificates for Christmas. We sell a bunch of those.
1: Well, you could put it inside the coffee
3: cup.
1: Dude,
3: that's a good idea.
1: Yeah. See, I'm not as dumb as I look. And something else we were talking about earlier this morning, I was looking at your Facebook page, something you posted way back in April. You do a taco salad.
3: Oh, dude, yeah. See, the thing is with Bill's Grill, you have to come in to know what's going on.
1: Yeah.
3: And our normal customers, they know.
1: They know.
3: They know.
1: Yeah.
3: Now, so, yeah, we have a really good taco bowl Rafael does on Thursdays.
1: Yeah.
3: Like a taco salad, basically.
1: Yeah.
3: A taco shell.
1: Yeah. I'm looking at a picture of it right now.
3: Tomato, sour cream, and salsa. He makes stone salsa.
1: Really?
3: Mm-hmm.
1: Mm. And, I never thought about this, as a side, French fries.
3: Oh, yeah.
1: As a side with the...
3: We don't do rice and beans and stuff.
1: Okay.
3: So But I mean, it has rice in it, but it's not like regular Mexican rice, but okay. Still good.
1: Yeah. Yeah. Let's see. It looks good. I'll be honest with you. Now, and you cook these shells to order.
3: Mm-hmm.
1: And you got a little, I guess it's a tortilla that you wrap around a form that goes into the fryer.
3: Yep.
1: Mm.
3: They're top notch.
1: I think I just want the tortilla. I'd eat that as a side.
3: You just got to break that up as you're eating it and put it on top.
1: Yeah. Mm-hmm. Good stuff right there. Bill's Grill. What's the special today, sir?
3: Special today at downtown is the ribs and the taco bowl. And tomorrow, we haven't done it in a while, in Fremont, we're doing hibachi
1: in
3: on
1: Fremont.
3: Friday in Fremont only.
1: Okay. Just in Fremont.
3: Just in Fremont.
1: Yeah.
3: So if you haven't been to that location yet, you should definitely check it out. It's a nice
1: spot. I'll
3: have
1: to tell Sean because, you know, he's going to be there or be square.
3: Yeah.
1: He's not in here this morning, but he'll be here tomorrow.
3: Oh, Sean, he's probably listening.
1: I'll tell him.
3: Hibachi in Fremont. If you haven't been out there yet, you got to come check it out.
1: I think the reason he's not here this morning is because I sent him a picture of myself yesterday.

0: But the Commanders, I have a hat with a little emblem on top of there, and he texts me back, "Whoa, baby."
1: Take it easy.
0: Take it easy. There you go. We're going to talk to Chet in just a second here on the Big Dog. See if our money's right. Yeah. But first, Alan Jackson
1: on the Big Dog.

0: That's right. Alan Jackson, Big Dog, 98.5. It's 8:32, Lundy and Friends Radio Show. One of our good friends, Mr. Chet Osterhout, Edward Jones Investments in Nashville. Good morning, Chet. How you doing, sir?
1: Good. I like this weather. Yeah. Not hot, not cold.
0: Yeah. You know, you and I were talking off the air just briefly just a second ago, and I asked you, I said, well, what direction do you want to go into this morning with our conversation? And you said early retirement.
1: Yeah, there's a new movement. Well, it keeps coming around every 5 or 10 years. It's called FIRE. 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It can be done. It's just tough. The rule of thumb is save 25 times your annual spending. So if you want to spend $50,000 a year, you need to save $1,250,000.
0: But who can do that?
1: I guess that's the goal.
0: Okay.
1: So you save a lot of money, spend very little, and just kind of travel and do what you spend the days doing what you want to do. So in theory, I like it, but yep, it's just tough, you know.
0: But who wants to retire when they're 30?
1: There's a lot of people want to. I bet you if you do a poll of 30-year-olds, you'll get 100%.
0: I don't think they know what they're asking for. I can't imagine being retired at 30 years old.
1: Yeah. One of the problems is health insurance. Yeah. I mean, you get Medicare at 65, so you got to pay for that.
0: Yeah.
1: And then your Social Security won't be nearly as much because it's based on your 35 years earnings, and you didn't have 35 years earnings, so there's just some glitches in it. But you know, some people, I know of a couple of people that have done it,
0: mm-hmm.
1: and they go to the gym a lot and seem to be happy and had to kind of do what they want to do.
0: I mean, me for example, you know, what I do here at the Big Dog is a side thing for me.
1: Right,
0: but
1: money just pouring in, yeah.
0: Yeah, money's pouring in, that's right. But see, here's the deal, though. I retired when I was 58 years old.
1: Uh-huh.
0: Yeah, and
1: well, that's early, yeah.
0: It is early for a lot of

0: And what did I do with that retirement? Nothing.
1: You didn't stay retired. See, you don't know how to do it.
0: Well, I mean,
1: you're a bad retiree.
0: But I'm not full time employed anymore. You know, because I was self employed, so I had the opportunity to you know retire early. And people that are self employed, you could either go broke or make a little bit of money. And
1: or have a spouse make a lot of money. You need a rich wife.
0: She didn't retire until she was, I ain't going to tell you how old she was, but anyway.
1: She was older. Yeah.
0: She was older, much older than 58. So,
1: that's a thought to have, maybe work a little bit part-time or have a spouse that can, if you and your spouse work part-time and then do this retire early thing.
0: Yeah. But usually when people are working, later in life, they have to because you mentioned it a second ago. It's health insurance.
1: Yeah, and cost of things go up. Yeah, if a 30-year-old retired today and we're counting on spending $40,000 a year, 20 years from now they're going to have to spend more than $40,000. Yeah, there's things go up.
0: Yeah. Well, young people don't know how to handle money anyway. They're going to spend
2: it
0: all.
2: That's the
1: truth. Yeah, then it has been. Yeah.
0: And they're going to go back to work.
1: I have that problem. We have older people that pass away, and then the younger people inherit it, and then they just go to it. It's called a couple years is gone.
0: Yeah, that's crazy. Crazy stuff right there.
1: Yeah.
0: All right.
1: So
0: if somebody wants to have a conversation with you about retiring early, how do they do that, sir?
1: If you're 30 and want to retire today, give us a call. We're in Nashville at 622 East Washington Street, and you can call us 252-459-1805.
0: So if somebody comes in there and says, Chet, I'm 30 years old, I make $60,000 a year, and I'm ready to retire, what are you going to say to them?
1: You need to save $50,000 a year and live on 10.
2: You're not ready.
0: Save 50 and live on. That means they got to stay with mama.
1: Got to do what you got to do. I don't.
0: Yeah, I hear you.
1: You can't be buying two vehicles and a new big house. I mean, you're gonna be living on scrap.
0: There you go, Chet. It's always a pleasure to talk to you. Always fun and always very informative. Thank you, sir.
1: All right, thanks, Ron.
0: Thank you, Chet Osterhout, Edward Jones Investments in Nashville. 459-1805 is his telephone number. It's 837 on the Big Dog.
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4: 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I knew what could work better, and I knew I had the experience to make those changes. 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I'm Jeffrey Marsigli, and I approve this message. 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
15: Lots of sunshine today, temperatures near 86. Overnight, mostly cloudy, low 59. Tomorrow, mostly cloudy skies, 76. Saturday, mostly cloudy, 73.
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0: glove tackle through the
1: Yeah. Roger Miller on this Throwback Thursday. Great suggestion online. Will Jenkins in the studio with us this morning from Bill's Grill. Got some life advice.
2: Oh, I might need it.
1: Well, you want to live long?
2: I do. I want to be like 100 at least.
1: Well,
2: I'm planning on it.
1: Well, here's a suggestion how Bill's Grill can help you live long and prosperous.
2: Okay.
1: You ready?
2: Let's hear it.
1: All right. New study out says that when you eat breakfast, the time that you eat breakfast matters as much as what you eat at breakfast. So if you're just getting up an hour or so ago and you haven't had breakfast, head on down to Bill's Grill. It'll make you live longer. Those that eat earlier in the morning have a lower risk of dying from heart disease and other causes.
2: Mm.
1: That's right. So anyway, by delaying that first meal of the day, it's kind of going to make you die early. Experts say that eating earlier may keep your body's internal clock, metabolism, and blood sugar levels in sync. While the study doesn't prove that the late breakfast directly shortens your life, well, it does if you don't eat early enough. If it makes your longevity longer because you eat earlier, that means if you eat later, you're going to die earlier, right?
2: Am I
1: reading this thing right?
2: I guess it's up for interpretation, but...
1: Yeah. Anyway.
2: It sounds good to me.
1: Yeah. Anyway.
2: I'm hungry right now.
1: I know. The study says that you should eat... The ideal time to eat breakfast is between 7 and 8 a.m. That is if you get up at 6 o'clock in the morning.
2: So about an hour after you...
1: Yeah.
2: Know.
1: So if you woke up at 7 o'clock this morning, run on down to Bill's Grill and say,
2: hey,
1: I want to live...
2: at 7, so...
1: I want to live long and be prosperous, so feed me.
2: And she'll recommend some egg whites, some turkey sausage, and oatmeal.
1: No, it doesn't really matter. I mean, some of that stuff is not good for you. You know what? You got to get back to basics. You know?
2: What are the basics?
1: The basics is your grandma and your grandpa lived such a long life.
2: Yeah, they did not eat healthy. They ate lard biscuits and
1: fat back and bacon. That's my point.
2: Yeah. No, I agree with you on that one.
1: Yeah.
2: So, I mean, I know they preach now that it's not healthy, but...
1: It is healthy. Lard, have mercy. It's healthy for you.
2: I mean, there are healthy fats are good for you.
1: Yeah, like tallow and lard.
2: Mm-hmm.
1: Yeah.
2: I don't know about when you fry it, but...
1: Well, yeah.
2: If you cook with it.
1: Fried fish in lard? Okay.
2: Really?
1: French fries, too.
2: In lard?
1: In tallow.
2: Tallow, yeah. I've had it in tallow.
1: Yeah.
2: I tried tallow at the restaurants.
1: Yeah?
2: And it was just...
1: Expensive.
2: Not even that. It's a little bit more expensive. It's not as much as you think. It's a lot more trouble. Because it comes solid. You can't just dump it into your fryers when you're changing it.
1: Mm-hmm.
2: It's kind of tough. You got to like preheat it and get it liquid. Anyway, we're getting off subject. But yeah,
1: no,
2: that stuff is good for you.
1: We're staying on tough.
2: It is good for you.
1: Yeah.
2: It's much more better for you.
1: You know, there's a song about that.
2: About what? Lard?
1: Well, trouble.
2: Trouble?
1: Trouble.
2: Heart trouble?
1: Well, just trouble. Hello, trouble.
2: Oh, yeah. Okay. I don't think they're talking about cooking.
1: You want to hear it?
2: Sure.
1: Hello, trouble. Here's the Desert Rose Band and...
2: Trouble.
1: Hello. No, hello.
2: Hello, Trouble.
1: Hello, Trouble.
2: On the big dog.

0: Hello there, Trouble. Welcome to my world. Bill's from... I called you Bill again.
1: Yeah. Hey, Will. I'll go with it.
0: Will from Bill's Grill. You know, they sound similar. So, got two locations in the listening area, right?
1: Yes.
0: The Bill's Grill and Wilson and then Fremont. Now, we want to talk about Fremont just for a second.
1: All right.
0: You got something special going on there tomorrow that you've done at Wilson that's such a huge success.
1: Hibachi. The best around.
0: What's in the hibachi?
1: A bunch of yum-yum.
0: Yum-yum.
1: We actually give you the yum-yum sauce that we make.
0: Oh, yeah? Make it right there in the store?
1: Yeah.
0: Okay.
1: Now, I could open up a Japanese restaurant, y'all.
0: Do y'all cook it at the table?
1: No.
0: You got a portable grill?
1: Yeah, we don't have exhaust systems out in the dining room. That'd be fun, though.
0: It would be, wouldn't it?
1: Yeah.
0: But,
1: Give me my little chef hat and go out there and
0: get
1: you a little dinner and a show.
0: You got steak?
1: Mm-hmm. Steak, chicken, and shrimp.
0: Okay. Can you get all three?
1: 100%. The hibachi trio.
0: Is that what you call it?
1: Yep.
0: The trio. I want the trio, please.
1: Yep.
0: And this is in
1: Fremont
0: tomorrow.
1: Yep.
0: So be sure to check that out. And I'll make sure I send Sean the information because he and his family love that.
1: Mm-hmm.
0: So,
1: and if you're lucky, if I'm lucky, I should say, I'm waiting right now for my ABC permit to come back, and I should hopefully have it.
0: At Fremont.
1: Maybe today or tomorrow. So we're about to start having beer and wine there. So maybe you could even come out tomorrow night and get your hibachi and a beer.
0: Okay.
1: Maybe.
0: Yeah. Anything else, sir?
1: That's it. Just gonna make it a good day.
0: That's right. The Throwback Thursday continues in just a few minutes. We got a long music sweep straight ahead on this Throwback Thursday, and Buck Owens will kick it off next with Made in Japan, so stick around.
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0: Lots of sunshine today, temperatures near 86. Overnight, mostly cloudy, low 59. Tomorrow, mostly cloudy skies, 76. Saturday, mostly cloudy, 73.
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John Michael Montgomery roped him in on this Throwback Thursday. Hey, it's a long music suite. We're right in the middle of it. Jelly Roll on the way. I need a favor. Yeah. Billy Currington, do you want to? Yeah, I do. This is John Morgan, Kid Myself, on the Big Dog.

0: I need a favor. Jelly Roll, Big Dog 98.5. Hey, fella, can you spare a dime, dollar, maybe $5? How about a $100 bill? That works for me. Hey, what are we celebrating today? Well, it's National Hero Day, a day to honor the real-life heroes who inspire us to be the best that we can be. That would be your spouse. Oh, yeah.
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3: 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I'm Jeffrey Marsigli, and I approve this message. 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
0: Lots of sunshine today. Temperatures near 86. Overnight mostly cloudy, low 59. Tomorrow, mostly cloudy skies, 76. Saturday, mostly cloudy, 73.
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0: Kane Brown and Woman. Yeah, Big Dog 98.5. Hello there, Ron, Eric Lundy. Guess what I've got? Oh, yeah. Another long music sweep on the way. Got some Toby Keith as part of it. Mega Maroney. And, of course, Mark Chestnut kicks it off straight ahead right here. Big Dog sticker.
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9: Lots of sunshine today. Temperatures near 86. Overnight, mostly cloudy, low 59. Tomorrow, mostly cloudy skies, 76. Saturday, mostly cloudy, 73.
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Blame it on Texas. They can take it. Mark Chestnut on this Throwback Thursday. Toby Keith on the way. Yeah. Megan Maroney. She's pretty. Big dog.

0: Wish I Didn't Know Now, Toby Keith on this Throwback Thursday. The lovely Lena is here, going to take care of you for the rest of your workday. Go out and make it a great day to enjoy the sunshine.
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1: 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Good morning on this Throwback Thursday. I'm Lena with you for Lunch with Lena and music to get you going from Jason Aldean, Chris Young coming up. And here's George Burge featuring Luke Bryan and Ride, Ride, Ride.

0: The Big Dog 98.5, Chris Young featuring Vince Gill. That one is called Sober Saturday Night. Right here on Lunch with Lena. Good morning to you again on this Throwback Thursday. Are you friends with the Big Dog Facebook page? That's a good place to be to see what we are doing. Another way of checking things out too. And just maybe your chance to win some tickets also. So make sure you connect with us on our Facebook page. 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
7: Lots of sunshine today. Temperatures near 86. Overnight, mostly cloudy, low 59. Tomorrow, mostly cloudy skies, 76. Saturday, mostly cloudy, 73.
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0: 98.5, the big dog, the best of the 90s, 2K, and today, Ella Langley and Morgan Wallen. That one is Can't Love You Anymore. Good morning to you. I had to think about it. Is it the morning or the afternoon? Well, it's just the morning now. We're in the 10 o'clock hour on this 8th day of October. 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
10: Lots of sunshine today. Temperatures near 86. Overnight, mostly cloudy, low 59. Tomorrow, mostly cloudy skies, 76. Saturday, mostly cloudy, 73.
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98.5, the big dog, Blake Shelton. That one is Came Here to Forget. Let's see what's on the national calendar for today. National Fluffer Nutter Day. That is the peanut butter and marshmallow type blend sandwich. I don't know if that's something I have to eat. National Hero Day. It's also National Pierogi Day. Have you had those? I guess you kind of bake them, steam them or something. They're dumpling potato things. That's the best way I can describe it. Also, let's see. They're tasty, though. They are tasty. I've had them before. It is also American Touch Tag Day. And for weeks, national weeks, it's Health Care Food Service Workers Week, and it's National School Bus Safety Week. 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

Old man Wrigley lived in that white house down the street where I grew up. Mama used to send me over with things. We struck a friendship up. Spent a few long summers out on his old porch swing. Said he was in the war, went in the Navy, lost his wife, lost his baby. Broke down and asked him one time, how you keep from going crazy? He said, I'll see my wife and son in just a little while. I asked him what he meant.

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She said, "Oh, by the way, son,

From the Cox Auto Salvage and Metal Recycling Studio, here for you since 1962. 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

98.5 The Big Dog, the 92K, and today that's music from Trisha Yearwood, X's and O's, starting off another hour of Lunch with Lena. On the way, Brad Paisley, Scotty McCreery, and here's Gavin Adcock on The Big Dog.

Lundy and Friends Morning Show, Lunch with Lena, Afternoons with Ashton, and all of your favorite country music. 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

0: 98.5, The Big Dog, the best of the 90s, 2KN today, and that is music from Skadi McCreery. It's called It Matters to Her. Have you been shopping recently? I was doing a little shopping, not Christmas shopping, but I did see Christmas decorations next to the Halloween decorations, and I'm like, but wait a minute, did we skip Thanksgiving and Halloween? Because I think I saw more Christmas than Halloween stuff out. There is all the rage now for some things, like there is a Home Depot Christmas sweater. You can actually put tools in it. It has pockets on it. Very interesting. More music coming up for you on The Big Dog.
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7: Lots of sunshine today, temperatures near 86. Overnight, mostly cloudy, low 59. Tomorrow, mostly cloudy skies, 76. Saturday, mostly cloudy, 73.
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1: The Big Dog 98.5 Horseback. That's from Cody Johnson. I'm Lena. Good morning. Your midday motivation on the way. I'm the Big Dog.
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2: Lots of sunshine today, temperatures near 86. Overnight, mostly cloudy, low 59. Tomorrow, mostly cloudy skies, 76. Saturday, mostly cloudy, 73.
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98.5 The Big Dog. 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And good morning to you. 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Sir Francis Bacon said, "Seek ye first the good things of the mind, and the rest will either be supplied or its loss will not be felt." 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

98.5, the Big Dog. It's Alan Jackson. That one is called Gone Country. Starting off another hour of Lunch with Lena. Good afternoon to you on this Throwback Thursday. It's October 8th. Music on the way from Tracy Byrd, Mitchell Tenpenny coming up and more. Here's Ella Langley in Shoes in Texas. We saw a Texas license plate yesterday. My daughter started singing.

You love country music, and so do we. That's why we always play you the best of the 90s, 2K, and today on 98.5, The Big Dog.

0: 98.5, the big dog, and we got history. That's from Mitchell Tenpenny. Good afternoon to you on this Thursday. I am Lena. Glad that you were here thinking about how we have history. Been a long time in this radio business. Also, I want to tell you in this hour, too, it's being sponsored by Penny's Kitchen inside of select EP Mart locations where they have some great lunch combos starting at just $4. Check them out. They have a new location on Highway 97 and Halifax Road in Rocky Mount. 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
1: Eastern North Carolina. We play by the rules. We know the difference between right and wrong. But Lori Buckhout isn't from around here, and it shows. Buckhout was arrested for drunk driving, putting lives in danger. And instead of owning up to it, Buckhout tried to get out of it by name-dropping a two-star in the Pentagon. Who does she think she is? Lori Buckhout even campaigned with a convicted sex offender, a man who spent 6 years in prison for multiple felony sex crimes against children, some as young as 14, and he spent a decade on the sex offender registry. Lori Buckhout was even caught and fined for insider trading after she bet on her own race. Everything Lori Buckhout does makes it clearer and clearer. Lori Buckhout just isn't one of us. Lori Buckhout just doesn't belong in Congress.
2: I'm Don Davis, candidate for Congress, and I approve this message.
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12: Lots of sunshine today. Temperatures near 86. Overnight, mostly cloudy, low 59. Tomorrow, mostly cloudy skies, 76. Saturday, mostly cloudy, 73.
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0: 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That is Be By You. 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
6: Lots of sunshine today. Temperatures near 86. Overnight, mostly cloudy, low 59. Tomorrow, mostly cloudy skies, 76. Saturday, mostly cloudy, 73.
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The Big Dog 98.5, George Strait. That one is called The Best Day. And Jason Aldean before that one. Good afternoon, Eastern Carolina. 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And they also have sweet treats, too. Hot dogs, pizza, subs, burgers, and breakfast, too. EP Mart's newest location is right up the road from the radio station, Highway 97 and Halifax Road in Rocky Mount. Ashley McBride coming up on The Big Dog.

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98.5, the big dog. It's Brad Paisley. That one is called Me Neither, as we are inside another hour of Lunch with Lena. Good afternoon. Listen for Darius Rucker coming up. Keith Urban on the way. Here's Zach Top now in South of Sanity.

0: get out your dancing shoes from Boot Scootin' Boogie to Fancy Like.
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0: just what meant to be, but somewhere down deep I still believe we were.
1: The 92K in today, we were. That's from Keith Urban featuring Eric Church. And good throwback Thursday afternoon to you. Lena checking in again, reminding you it is National School Bus Safety Week. So pay attention when you're out there and about on the road. For today, it is National, let's see, it's also Healthcare Food Service Workers Week. And it is American Touch Tag Day, National Pierogi Day. I think I've only had those once or twice. They're kind of like dumplings stuffed with potatoes. And National Fluffernutter Day. I like peanut butter. I like marshmallow. Can't say I like it together. I don't know. National Hero Day is on the list, too. More music coming up for you on The Big Dog.
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3: 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I'm Jeffrey Marsiglia, and I approve this message. 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
6: Lots of sunshine today. Temperatures near 86. Overnight, mostly cloudy, low 59. Tomorrow, mostly cloudy skies, 76. Saturday, mostly cloudy, 73.
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0: 98.5, The Big Dog, with music from Zach John King and Get to Drinking. Have you thought about a pair of smart glasses? I haven't considered it, but you may not get it if you're in Norway. 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
1: Thursday, October 15th, watermelon crawl your way to Weldon Mills Theater in Roanoke Rapids. 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

0: A word from one of our sponsors. 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Although we may be on the other side of the state, we believe distance should never stand in the way of helping others. The Bible reminds us in Acts chapter 20, verse 35, that it is more blessed to give than to receive. We are honored to give toward a ministry that shares the love of Jesus and brings joy and hope to children and families in need.
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2: Lots of sunshine today. Temperatures near 86. Overnight, mostly cloudy, low 59. Tomorrow, mostly cloudy skies, 76. Saturday, mostly cloudy, 73.
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98.5, the big dog is Garth Brooks. That one is called Ain't Going Down. So I mentioned earlier the smart glasses. Well, the country of Norway wants to temporarily ban those glasses in public places like parks, beaches, schools, gyms, and malls because leaders worry about people being filmed without knowing it. The government there is drafting a bill to stop people from wearing camera glasses in everyday spots so people can hang out without fear of being secretly recorded. The move comes as European officials see more complaints about smart glasses, especially Meta's Ray-Ban and Oakley models used to film people without their permission and post the clips online. That is so not what you should be doing. So I think they should ban them altogether, not just temporarily, because why? Why do you have to film people and post them? They're just going about their business. More music coming up for you on The Big Dog.

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0: settle for a slow down. Come on, just slow down. I'd settle for a slow down.
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98.5, The Big Dog, the 92K, and today, Oceanfront Property. That's from George Strait as we're starting off another hour of Lunch with Lena. Listen for Tim McGraw, Jason Aldean, and Graylin James. 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

0: Let your boys be country. 98.5 The Big Dog is Jason Aldean. 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
2: Attention race fans, the season finale at County Line Raceway in Elm City is this Saturday, October 10th. At the 3/8 mile dirt racing facility located behind the Rocky Mount Wilson International Airport, just off I-95 and Highway 301. 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Also in action will be the Rookie 4-Cylinder, Sport Compact U-Car, and Kids Juice Box Carts for their final races of the year. Pit gates open at noon, grandstands open at 2, and the cars hit the track at 3. Yes, you heard correctly. 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
1: Lots of sunshine today. Temperatures near 86. Overnight, mostly cloudy, low 59. Tomorrow, mostly cloudy skies, 76. Saturday, mostly cloudy, 73.
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1: Lots of sunshine today, temperatures near 86. Overnight, mostly cloudy, low 59. Tomorrow, mostly cloudy skies, 76. Saturday, mostly cloudy, 73.
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98.5, the big dog is Rascal Flatts. That one is called Feels Like Today. Well, that about wraps it up for today, this Throwback Thursday. I am Lena. Thanks so much for your company. Coming up next, Afternoons with Ashton. She's your host from 3 until 7 on the Big Dog 98.5.

Whether it's early morning, midday, afternoon, or nights, we always play what you love. 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
1: Welcome back to Afternoons with Ashton and happy Throwback Thursday. You know what that means. We got all your favorite throwbacks all day long here on The Big Dog, along with that Throwback Thursday Hot 5 at 5 and the Throwback Pick of the Day coming up later in the show today. And you know what? We're going to go ahead and kick off the show right now with the throwback. This is George Jones, Tennessee Whiskey.

love country music, and so do we. That's why we always play you the best of the 90s, 2K, and today on 98.5, The Big Dog.

0: Hey, it's Ashton, and I'm talking to my friend Chuck down at Rocky Mount Radiator. How you doing today, Chuck?
1: Oh, it's a great day. How are you today?
0: I'm great. You know, the weather is really beautiful. We're in between seasons here, and we know you guys tackle a lot of things with, like, heating and AC, but what are some other things you do down there at Rocky Mount Radiator?
1: Well, you know, Ashton, it's a given. I'm glad you asked. It's a given that we do radiator and air conditioning work, and we specialize in that, and cooling systems and that kind of thing. But we do lots of other work here. It's this time of year, we're in between seasons. We don't have near as much air conditioning work beating us over the head to do, and the heater work hadn't quite started yet, but we do a ton of electrical diagnosis. We do lots of mechanical work here. We've got an excellent brake fella here. We do some tune-up and drivability type work, and this time of year, we're actually able to take in a lot more of that kind of work because we can get to it and spend time on it. We do state inspections and oil changes and things like that, but it's amazing to me. These guys that we've got here are just wonderful at all systems on cars. I'm just real proud to have them here.
0: And big or small, you take them all down there at Rocky Mount Radiator.
1: We sure do. Do a lot of school bus work here. We work for Wesleyan College, by the way. I'll give them a shout-out for the football game this Saturday. We'll invite everybody out to come watch the Bishops battle on the field. That'll be a fun game, and I'll be there tailgating. We do work for a lot of the area charter buses and the transit buses that ride around the city of Rocky Mount. Just real proud of the fleet work that we're able to do here. And that's another thing. We do tons of fleet work here. Big trucks, over-the-road truck, tractor-trailer trucks, that kind of thing, farm equipment, something we've been doing for years and years. And just real proud of the staff here at Rocky Mount Radiator. Great bunch of men and women. They know what they're doing, and we like to do the job right.
0: Well, you've got a great staff, and not only that, it's family-owned and operated and coming up on 100 years in business.
1: Super proud of that. I'm third-generation owner. My son Brian is fourth, and just got a longevity of doing business with the mostly Nash, Edgecombe, Wilson counties, but you'd be surprised. Our footprint really goes across three states now. We do heavy-duty radiator work from all over three states, and we deliver parts and pieces all over the place. And a lot of times you ride up down the highway, you'll see our Rocky Mount Radiator truck riding down the road, and it's delivering heavy-duty truck parts and radiators and pieces like that to folks or bringing back stuff to be repaired. So that's what we do. We find broken stuff, and we fix it.
0: Well, if somebody's listening and they got some broken stuff that they need you to fix, how can they get in touch with you down there at Rocky Mount Radiator?
1: It's real easy. We're right here on Highway 301 South. It's 550 South Wesleyan. 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And I always encourage you to give us a call right here. It's at 252-937-8900.
0: Well, thank you so much, Chuck. As always, it's a pleasure talking to you, and I hope you enjoy the rest of your busy week.
1: Yeah, you do as well. See ya.
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5: Overnight, mostly cloudy, low 59. Tomorrow, mostly cloudy skies, 76. Saturday, mostly cloudy, 73.
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0: Chelsea Hard on the Big Dog Fireworks. Well, today is October 8th, and it's National Hero Day today, a day to honor the real-life heroes who inspire us to be the best we can be. It's also World Octopus Day. These amazing sea creatures have 8 arms and a big old brain. And it is Touch Tag Day, so tag, you are it. But you know what? It's also Throwback Thursday, which means we got that Throwback Thursday Hot 5 at 5 and the Throwback Pick of the Day coming up, so stick around for that right here on Afternoons with Ashton on 98.5 The Big Dog.
1: Attention race fans, the season finale at County Line Raceway in Elm City is this Saturday, October 10th. At the 3/8 mile dirt racing facility located behind the Rocky Mount Wilson International Airport, just off I-95 and Highway 301. The 18th annual Race for the Kids is headlined with 2 50-lap showdowns featuring the 4 Boys Racing Supply Late Model Division and the Modified Mafia Tour, both battling for 50 laps, $5,000 to win. Also in action will be the Rookie 4-Cylinder, Sport Compact U-Car, and Kids Juice Box Carts for their final races of the year. Pit gates open at noon, grandstands open at 2, and the cars hit the track at 3. Yes, you heard correctly. This will be a day race at the line. So tell your neighbor, bring a friend, and we'll see you at the little track making big noise. County Line Raceway, we'll see you at the line.
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7: Overnight, mostly cloudy, low 59. Tomorrow, mostly cloudy skies, 76. Saturday, mostly cloudy, 73.
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the best of the 90s 2K and today, 98.5 The Big Dog. That was Clay Walker, If I Could Make a Living. Now let's flip it back around to today's side of things with some Ella Langley, Loving Life Again.

little bit of Keith Urban and Carrie Underwood for you on The Big Dog. That was The Fighter. Well, if you love country music, which you do because you're listening to The Big Dog, and you love dogs, well, I've got the perfect event for you to go to this weekend. Saturday from 12 to 4, meet us at Lee Chrysler Dodge Jeep Ram in Wilson for Barktoberfest, put on by the Maggie Society Canine Rescue. And that is going to be happening once again from 12 to 4 at Lee Chrysler Dodge Jeep Ram of Wilson, North Carolina. And there's going to be live music. You know, I said something about country music. Well, this is why. There's going to be live music by my band, Ashton Leyland and The Verdict. And they're going to have a bunch of cute, adorable pups to give away. So even if you don't take one home, you can still come get that serotonin that a puppy can give you. That is this Saturday from 12 to 4 at Lee Chrysler Dodge Jeep Ram of Wilson, and I will see you there. Coming up now on The Big Dog, here's Hardy, Eric Church, Morgan Wallen, and Tim McGraw, Mick Arthur.

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1: That was George Strait bringing us into the second hour of the show today with It Just Comes Natural. Now, coming up in this hour, we got some Luke Bryan for you, some Tim McGraw. We'll be hearing from Dasha and Luke Combs, and you know we've got that Nearly Impossible quiz question coming up. But for right now, let's kick off this hour with another throwback. This is Kenny Rogers and Dolly Parton, Islands in the Stream.

0: Get out your dancing shoes from Boot Scootin' Boogie to Fancy Like.
1: Yeah, we fancy like Applebee's on a date night.
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0: 98.5 The Big Dog, that was Shotgun Rider by Tim McGraw. Well, we like to think that country music fans are the best in the world, but we know that they aren't all kind and supportive. Most are incredible, but there are some who, you know, only support a rising star until they start to experience success. And that's what happened to Dasha. So she told Troy Cartwright from the 10 Year Town podcast that things were going great and she was building a solid fan base, and then success hit. Here's what she had to say about it.
1: At first, it was like, oh my God, I love this song. Right. My daughter loves this song. Oh my God, I'm gonna try this dance. Oh my God, do a tutorial. I love you so much. And I was like, go girls.
2: Yeah.
1: 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I could not believe how fast the narrative changed, of how much hate, just, it was like a tidal wave of, we hate you.
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6: Overnight, mostly cloudy, low 59. Tomorrow, mostly cloudy skies, 76. Saturday, mostly cloudy, 73.
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0: Morgan Wallen on the Big Dog, been by now. Well, October 8th is National Family Bowling Day, and we wouldn't be surprised if Luke Combs took his three little boys to the alley to rock a few frames. He may even be able to teach them a few things that his granny taught him, or maybe not. Here's what he had to say about it.
1: I like bowling. I'm not very good at that either, so, but I want to be. I feel like I should be, but I'm not. My grandma beat me at bowling all the time. Man, how do you get beat by your 80-year-old grandmother at bowling and, like, not get frustrated, you know? It's like...
0: You know, I actually really love bowling. I just never think to go do it. But whenever I get the chance to go bowling, I enjoy it. I have a lot of fun. And one thing about me, I'm very competitive. I might not be the best bowler in the world, but I'm going to do my best to beat you because I'm just that competitive. That's how my dad and my grandpa raised me. For Luke Combs and all your favorite country artists, keep it right here on 98.5 The Big Dog.
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2: Overnight, mostly cloudy, low 59. Tomorrow, mostly cloudy skies, 76. Saturday, mostly cloudy, 73.
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Another country classic here on The Big Dog. That was John Michael Montgomery, I Can Love You Like That. And it is that time again for another nearly impossible quiz question. Your question today is, originally called the Liberty Sandwich, this treat was invented in 1918. So what are we talking about? Once again, originally called the

Liberty, say a wench. This treat was invented in 1918. So what do you think we're talking about? Well, I'll give you the answer in the next break, but for right now, the big dog here is Jelly Roll. Hands up.

Gretchen Wilson is here for the party on 98.5 The Big Dog, and you are here to find out the answer to that nearly impossible quiz question. So the question today was, originally called the Liberty Sandwich, this treat was invented in 1918. So what are we talking about? The answer? The Fluffernutter. It is a sandwich made with peanut butter and marshmallow fluff, and today is National Fluffernutter Day. You learn something new every day because I've never heard of this sandwich, but you know what? It sounds pretty daggone good, and I think I might have to give it a try. When I was a kid, I did love to put peanut butter and marshmallows into a coffee mug, and I would melt it and mix it together. If you've never done it, you gotta do it, but one thing I will tell you, you gotta soak the mug after you eat it, or it will be a hot mess that is very hard to clean. You can just ask my mother about that. Coming up next on The Big Dog, here is Old Dominion, Making Good Time. And stick around, because that Throwback Thursday Hot 5 at 5 is next at the top of the hour.

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Randy Travis taking that number four spot on today's Throwback Thursday Hot 5 at 5 with Forever and Ever Amen. Now, a little while back, you know, Randy had that concert at Weldon Mills Theater where he had his good friend come and sing all of his songs, and him and his wife were up there to talk and, you know, tell stories and all that. Well, first of all, I loved it. It was a great experience, but the best experience of the whole night was at the end of that song. Randy grabbed the mic and he sang that iconic Amen, and I'm going to tell you, everybody was on their feet. Now let's roll on over to that number three spot in today's Throwback Thursday Hot 5 at 5. This is one of my favorites, Lynn Anderson, Rose Garden.

0: landing in that number three spot on today's Throwback Thursday Hot 5 at 5. That was Rose Garden by Lynn Anderson. And now in that number two spot today, this is Kenny Rogers, The Gambler.
1: On a warm summer's evening, on a train bound for nowhere, I met up with a gambler. We were both too tired to sleep, so we took turns of staring

0: Taking that number one spot in today's Throwback Thursday Hot 5 at 5, that was Merle Haggard, Mama Tried. And that does wrap up the Hot 5 at 5 for today. Throwback Thursday is now being brought to you by Sauls & Company Floor Fashions, and the Hot 5 at 5 is now being brought to you by A&B Construction. 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
1: Attention race fans, the season finale at County Line Raceway in Elm City is this Saturday, October 10th. At the 3/8 mile dirt racing facility located behind the Rocky Mount Wilson International Airport, just off I-95 and Highway 301. The 18th annual Race for the Kids is headlined with two 50-lap showdowns featuring the Four Boys Racing Supply late model division and the Modified Mafia Tour, both battling for 50 laps, $5,000 to win. Also in action will be the Rookie 4-Cylinder, Sport Compact U-Car, and Kids Juice Box Carts for their final races of the year. Pit gates open at noon, grandstands open at 2, and the cars hit the track at 3. Yes, you heard correctly. This will be a day race at the line. So tell your neighbor, bring a friend, and we'll see you at the little track making big noise. County Line Raceway, we'll see you at the line.
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3: Overnight, mostly cloudy, low 59. Tomorrow, mostly cloudy skies, 76. Saturday, mostly cloudy, 73.
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0: Parker McCullum on the Big Dog, killing me. Well, it is that time again to add a little bit of laughter into our lives. It is that time for our country comic spotlight. This is Chad Daniels.
1: I think we are disgusting. You ever use a bowling ball from a bowling alley? I think that's one of the grossest things we do as people. You walk into a bowling alley on purpose, and you put three fingers from your best hand. If you use those three, you're going to have to figure out how to do stuff with your other non-dominant hand. Like, I'm right-handed. If I lose these three, I'm going to be able to type cascade just fine. But cascading, I'm going to have to go tic-tac, tic-tac, tic-tac. I love rock and roll, but I suck at typing. It's going to be horrible. And I don't even know what's in the holes. I mean, what is it? Like a mystery sauce from the early 1900s? Because here's why I say that. You ever seen somebody pick up a bowling ball and they drop it right away and they're like, oh, that was buttery. Well, it wasn't butter. I know that. 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It's like, I can't believe there hasn't been one the whole time.
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2: Overnight, mostly cloudy, low 59. Tomorrow, mostly cloudy skies, 76. Saturday, mostly cloudy, 73.
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deal on the big dog. Don't let our love start slipping. Well, it is that time again for Ashton's Pick of the Day, and you know what day it is. It's time for Ashton's Throwback Pick of the Day. In today's pick, I did not pick this one actually because of the artist. I picked it because of the steel guitar player. So, this steel guitar player, he was born on this day in 1932. His name is Pete Drake, and he played on many of your favorite country songs, including this one right here. So, here it is, today's pick. This is Charlie Rich, Behind Closed Doors.

the best of the 90s 2K and today, 98.5 The Big Dog, that was Alan Jackson, Papa Top. Now let's roll it back around to today's side of things with some Luke Combs, Sleepless in a Hotel Room.

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1: George Strait bringing us into the last hour of the show today with Easy Come, Easy Go. And you know what? That's so true, because we're already into the last hour. But we've got a lot of great stuff in this last hour, like some Joe Nichols for you, some Florida Georgia Line and Tim McGraw. Of course, we've got This Day in Country Music and your True Country Quiz question. But let's go ahead and kick off this hour with another throwback. This is Charlie Pride, Kiss an Angel Good Morning.

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0: 98.5 The Big Dog, that was May We All by Florida Georgia Line and Tim McGraw. Well, it is officially that time again for This Day in Country Music. Today is October 8th, and on this day in 1995, Tim McGraw was at number one on the country charts with I Like It, I Love It. Released as the first single from the album All I Want, the song was McGraw's ninth single overall and his third number one hit. On this day in country music in 2011, Rascal Flatts was inducted into the Grand Ole Opry by American country music singer Little Jimmy Dickens. He was famous for his humorous novelty songs, his small size at 4'11", and his rhinestone-studded outfits. And finally, on this day in country music in 2023, Luke Combs was at number one on the country singles chart with his version of the Tracy Chapman song Fast Car. This made Chapman the first black woman to score a country number one with a solo composition. Well, that does wrap it up for This Day in Country Music for today, October 8th. Come on back tomorrow to find out what happened October 9th.
1: Attention race fans, the season finale at County Line Raceway in Elm City is this Saturday, October 10th. At the 3/8 Mile Dirt Racing Facility located behind the Rocky Mount Wilson International Airport just off I-95 and Highway 301. The 18th annual Race for the Kids is headlined with two 50-lap showdowns featuring the Four Boys Racing Supply Late Model Division and the Modified Mafia Tour, both battling for 50 laps, $5,000 to win. Also in action will be the Rookie 4-Cylinder, Sport Compact U-Car, and Kids Juice Box Carts for their final races of the year. Pit gates open at noon, grandstands open at 2, and the cars hit the track at 3. Yes, you heard correctly. 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
5: Overnight, mostly cloudy, low 59. Tomorrow, mostly cloudy skies, 76. Saturday, mostly cloudy, 73.
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0: Lainey Wilson and John Mayer on the Big Dog Phone Keys Wallet. Well, 20 years ago, the very first Miles and Music for Kids charity motorcycle ride and concert took place in Nashville, benefiting Vanderbilt Children's Hospital. So in honor of that, today's True Country Quiz question, what country star hosted Miles and Music for Kids for 10 years? Was it Dierks Bentley, Miranda Lambert, Keith Urban, or Wynonna Judd? If you said Dierks Bentley, then you are correct. For Dierks Bentley, Miranda Lambert, Keith Urban, Wynonna Judd, and all your favorite country artists, keep it right here, locked in on 98.5 The Big Dog.
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4: I'm Jeffrey Marsiglia, and I'm proud to serve as District Attorney for Wilson, Nash, and Edgecombe Counties. 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I knew what could work better, and I knew I had the experience to make those changes. 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And that's what we've been doing. 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We've strengthened how serious cases are investigated and prosecuted. 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I'm Jeffrey Marsiglia, and I approve this message. 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
7: Overnight, mostly cloudy, low 59. Tomorrow, mostly cloudy skies, 76. Saturday, mostly cloudy, 73.
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the best of the 90s 2K and today, 98.5 The Big Dog, that was Trisha Yearwood, How Do I Live? Now let's flip it back around to today's side of things once again with some co-Wetzel and Ella Langley, Jaded.

another one from Keith Urban on the Big Dog, Kiss a Girl. Well, that does wrap it up here again today on Afternoons with Ashton. As always, thank you so much for tuning in and hanging out with me. It is an absolute pleasure. Now, we still got one more day to spend together this week, and of course you know I'm looking forward to it. But for right now, I hope you enjoy the rest of your night. Please stay safe, take care, and I'll talk to you again tomorrow at 3 here on Afternoons with Ashton on 98.5 The

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Jason Aldean, Don't Tell on Me on Taste of Country Nights with Evan Paul. I think I used somebody's flavored creamer for my coffee this evening out the refrigerator. Don't tell on me. Thanks for hanging with me tonight. Morgan Wallen's coming up. Chase Matthew is on the way. Here's Kenny Chesney, Carry On.

You love country music, and so do we. That's why we always play you the best of the 90s, 2K, and today on 98.5, The Big Dog.

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1: Taste of Country Nights. I got Miranda Lambert in here with me, who has been writing more for other artists lately. Like, you helped Morgan Wallen write Thought You Should Know. Ella Langley, of course, Choose in Texas. Is that something that you like doing?
2: I've been dabbling in that. Yeah, I've been writing with some people, and I feel like it's really fun too to write with other artists because it's a whole different perspective. And I've been writing with Kaylee Hammock and Ashley McBride and Lainey Wilson. I just think, you know, it's fun to sort of step out of your own head and your own sort of box and get in the head of other artists and like, where are you at today? What are you feeling? What are you looking for on your next record? And it's really something different for me.
1: That was Miranda Lambert talking about writing for other artists. Here's one she co-wrote with Morgan Wallen, Thought You Should Know. What's going

0: John King, that one's called Get to Drinkin' on Taste of Country Nights. Yes, sir, will do, Get to Drinkin'. It's Evan Paul here with you on the second shift. Just when you thought they couldn't do anything else to make whiskey better, engineers are now going to age whiskey in space for 5 years. They want to test out and see if whiskey can age faster while in space circling the Earth for 5 different years. Now, they're going to launch a tiny satellite called Space Puffin in 2028. It'll be carrying whiskey samples, wood chips, and ingredients used to make whiskey. My thing is, I want to try that whiskey, but I want to try it while in space. Has anyone gotten drunk in space? That's what I want to know. Coming up next, I've got Stella, Lefty, and Boston. Luke Combs is on the way. And how about a nice throwback from Rodney Atkins? That'll be on your radio coming up on Taste of Country Nights with Evan Paul. 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

0: Hey, I'm in the car with my 8-year-old and her friend. We're going to get ice cream because there's no school tomorrow, and they want to hear Boston. That song Boston so much, they're bugging the crap out of me. Is there any way you can play that for me?
1: I know exactly the feeling you're going through. Our daughter loves that song too and bugs us all day for it. I'll play Boston from Stella Lefty coming up for y'all about 5 minutes. All right, thanks for listening. Here's Kevin Powers with Shaboozy. It's called Move On.

0: get out your dancing shoes from Boot Scootin' Boogie to Fancy Like.
1: Yeah, we fancy like Applebee's on a date night.
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0: Taste of Country Nights with Evan Paul. I've got Stella Lefty in here with me. Is there a lyric in your song Boston that like almost didn't make it the cut?
1: There was a lyric in the song that almost didn't make it. Like pretty much the way that it went down was like everything that we kind of wrote that day, like was what's still in the song. Like there wasn't like so much back and forth about the lyrics. Like when we wrote it, because I write basically everything with my best friend Grace. She said the line about like saying what's up. Like, do you know, in the first verse, it's like something about
0: saying what's up.
1: Yes.
0: Yeah.
1: And I was like, I don't know, Grace, if this is a good line. I was like, I don't know if I want to say that in the song. Like, it feels so casual, like to say what's up in a song. I'm like, I don't know. And she was like, trust me. She's like, it's either the best thing ever or it's the worst thing ever. And I don't really know, but like, we should. And I was like, you're right, honestly. On a train.

Jelly Roll there with Liar on Taste of Country Nights. I've never been to a wedding where there's been any drama or someone got married just because they had to at the last minute, but man, I love living through this song. Graylin James, it's called Water at a Wedding. It's on Taste of Country Nights. Well, I've

0: New country there from Graylin James. That's called Water at a Wedding on Taste of Country Nights with Evan Paul. And coming up on the show next week, we're going to be giving away an autographed Taylor Swift guitar. Just for listening to the show, I want to give you a chance to get that guitar sent to your house. Here's the thing. Whether you love Taylor Swift or you don't, some people, there's no real in the middle. That guitar that's autographed is worth a lot. So if you don't like Taylor Swift, you can always sell it. But if you do, that's one heck of a collectible. So make sure you're listening all next week. We'll get you in to win that autographed Taylor Swift guitar only from Taste of Country Nights.
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